Taking care of the business, playing classic hits here on a Thursday night. Ray Michaels checking in with you with another hour of good tunes. We're working it for the weekend. Getting ready with Lover Boy.

0: Working on that last kiss, Pearl Jam, here on the Classic Hit Station. Good Thursday night to you. I'm Ray Michaels. Good to have you along, singing along with these great songs. I got a lot to play for you this hour, from the Eagles to Stevie Nicks and Tom Petty. Got a Blue Oyster Cult classic and more, all coming up next.
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0: playing the Eagles and taking it all the way here on Thursday night, all the way to the limit. On the Classic Hit Station today, the 10th day of September, it is National TV Dinner Day today. So if you've been putting off what you'll have for dinner tonight, don't sweat it. Just pop one of those bad boys in the microwave and you're off and running. Want to say happy birthday to Madonna's ex-husband, Guy Ritchie, the movie director. He turns 58 today on the 10th of September. Randy Johnson has a birthday, too. I used to call him the Big Unit. Baseball Hall of Fame pitcher. He's 63 today. Joe Perry from Aerosmith, their longtime guitarist, turned 76. And Jose Feliciano has a birthday today. You might remember him from his version of Light My Fire, or maybe the theme song to Chico and the Man. You certainly know him from Feliz Navidad, right? Jose is 81 today. And happy birthday to Danny Hutton, the last remaining member of Three Dog Night. He was with them all the way from the beginning through all those big hits like Mama Told Me Not to Come, an old-fashioned love song, One, and Jeremiah Was the Bullfrog, that Joy to the World song. Danny Hutton turns 84 today on the 10th of September.
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8: Here's your 14 first alert forecast for the overnight hours. Showers and thunderstorms ending with a low of 68. On Friday, becoming partly sunny, still an isolated shower possible with a high of 84. Friday night, partly cloudy with a low of 68. And on Saturday, sunny and warmer with a high of 90 degrees. I'm Chief Meteorologist Jeff Lyons with your 14 first alert forecast.
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0: classic rock and roll Thursday night, Blue Oyster Cult, and Burning for you here on the station you love to listen to. I'm Ray Michaels. It's good to have you along tonight. Let's burn into another hour of great hits. Got some great stuff coming up with Billy Joel and Gin Blossoms, U2, and a whole lot more, all back to back. Next.
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2: From ABC News, I'm Dave Packer. Iranian forces targeting U.S. bases, and sources say multiple American warplanes have been damaged, including F-15s. And yet,
3: President Trump telling News Nation that there was no damage to aircraft in this most recent attack, saying, quote, none whatsoever, no damage, no nothing. In July, three American soldiers were killed in Jordan during an Iranian attack. Isabella Gonzalez, Tyler James Fien, and Angel Rampersad.
2: President Trump to speak again tonight at the final night of the Republican midterm convention in Dallas. When he spoke last night, the president proposed a payout to Americans who vote to keep Republicans in control of the House and Senate in these midterms, $5,000.
4: And as Democrats accuse Trump of trying to bribe voters by promising free money they'll never get, Fox News asking why he doesn't just give out the money now.
5: Why not just give the money now? If you have the money, why not give it now?
6: Because they can't, I'll tell you what, because the Democrats can't do it.
4: But it's Republicans who now control the House and Senate, and Senate Majority Leader John Thune sounding skeptical the president's plan will go anywhere.
7: Would you have enough votes to pass a $5,000 dividend to every American?
8: Well, that's a good question, Dana, and we'll cross that bridge when we come to it.
2: ABC's Murray Bruce reporting. A California football club treasurer facing federal charges accused of using money from a nonprofit high school football booster organization to fund her own life to the tune of $411,000. 56-year-old Julie Hannaway Malia is facing federal wire fraud charges.
9: I really don't know anything.
10: We spoke briefly with Molina's husband, who had just left prior to her arrest. He is not facing any charges and says he had no idea, appearing confused after FBI agents drove off.
9: Okay, I know nothing about that.
2: ABC's Bianca Bono reporting. 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
2: A collection of Jeffrey Epstein documents released by the Justice Department is traveling across the country. Texas Democratic Senate candidate James Tallarico called on his Republican opponent Ken Paxton, Texas's attorney general, to demand accountability from the DOJ.
14: When did pedophilia become a partisan issue? When did holding sexual abusers accountable become controversial?
2: Lindsey Clancy's lawyer is renewing his push to have a Massachusetts court find the Massachusetts mother not guilty by reason of insanity. ABC's Peter Haralambu says more.
15: Less than a week after an 11-1 deadlock jury led to a mistrial in her triple murder case, Lindsey Clancy's attorney asked a Massachusetts judge to effectively throw out the case because he said prosecutors failed to present enough evidence to prove that Clancy murdered her three children. Defense attorney Kevin Reddington asked the judge to reach a required finding of not guilty by reason of lack of criminal responsibility, arguing that Clancy was suffering from postpartum psychosis and couldn't tell the difference between right and wrong when she strangled her three children. Clancy's due to return to court on September 29th, when the judge could hear arguments about the motion. Peter Haralambos, ABC News, New York.
2: California Governor Gavin Newsom signed today new laws regulating social media and AI. They include up to $1 million in fenestrating social media companies found to harm kids through negligence and requiring risk assessments for AI chatbots. Dave Packer, ABC News.
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17: Here's your 14 First Alert forecast for the overnight hours. Showers and thunderstorms ending with a low of 68. On Friday, becoming partly sunny, still an isolated shower possible with a high of 84. Friday night, partly cloudy with a low of 68. And on Saturday, sunny and warmer with a high of 90 degrees. I'm Chief Meteorologist Jeff Lyons with your 14 First Alert forecast.
18: 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Yes.

Johnny Fogerty and CCR here on the Classic Hit Station into another hour of great tunes. I'm Ray Michaels. Good to have you here Thursday night. We're warming up for the weekend. How about we do a little Billy Idol?

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Earl of the Dolls here on Thursday night at your Classic Hit Station with Ray on your radio. I'm guessing by now you have, you've learned how to take care of your teeth, right? I bet you have brushing teeth down to a science. Well, unless you're strict, chances are you're making some mistakes along the way. They polled some dentists and asked for the most common mistakes they see people making when they brush their teeth. And there's a lot of them.

0: And then there's one more on this list that maybe you didn't know about, forgetting to clean your tongue. And they say the tongue holds a lot of bacteria, so don't forget it when you're brushing your teeth, okay? And we would all like you to clean up your dirty mouth. They also recommend you stop chewing sugary gum and suggest switching to sugar-free instead. So that's the word from the dentists. Take it or leave it.
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0: playing the greatest songs tonight on the Classic Hit Station. There's a great one from Peter Gabriel, Sledgehammer. He still does a fine job playing that in concert. There's a pretty viral video online about a show he did, I believe it was in France, just a few years ago, and he did that song. Did a wonderful job of it. And, I encourage you to check it out if you get a chance, because we're going to check out some more great hits on your radio for free coming up with Gin Blossoms, U2, and more up next.
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3: Here's your 14 First Alert forecast for the overnight hours. Showers and thunderstorms ending with a low of 68. On Friday, becoming partly sunny, still an isolated shower possible with a high of 84. Friday night, partly cloudy with a low of 68. And on Saturday, sunny and warmer with a high of 90 degrees. I'm Chief Meteorologist Jeff Lyons with your 14 First Alert forecast.
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0: playing the Gin Blossoms on Thursday night here at the Classic Hit Station. I'm Ray. Follow me into another hour of great songs for the nighttime. We'll get a long set rolling here with Billy Joel leading the way up next.
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2: From ABC News, I'm Dave Packer. Night two of the GOP midterm convention in Dallas. Ahead of President Trump's speech tonight, Texas Governor Greg Abbott emphasized border security and Republicans' economic policy.
3: I'm here to tell you that Republicans are going to win this year because Americans want safe communities and secure borders, and Republicans will deliver on that need.
2: This a night after Trump's first speech at the convention, where he promised a $5,000 payout to Americans if Republicans stay in control of the House and Senate in November. ABC's Mary Bruce has more.
4: Democratic Congressman Robert Garcia noting time and time again, Trump has told Americans to expect dividend checks that never came. He says this offer is no different.
5: The dividend is not happening. He promised a dividend on the tariffs. That didn't happen. He promised a dividend on Doge. That didn't happen. There's no one in the country that thinks somehow this new dividend is actually going to happen.
4: California Senator Alex Padilla saying our tax dollars aren't a campaign slush fund and bribing Americans for their vote is illegal.
2: While in Dallas for the convention, President Trump toured the National Medal of Honor Museum. He repeated the desire to get a medal himself.
6: Tonight, the story will be that Donald Trump wants the Congressional Medal of Honor for himself. I'm only kidding. Actually, I'm not kidding. I would like to. I can think of no other thing.
2: No AI threat.
7: Just days after a former employee warned that AI could kill all of humanity in a matter of years, Anthropic publishing an alarming report saying it blocked several possible attempts to use its AI models to help develop biological weapons.
2: ABC's Matt Rivers, a 15-year-old boy rescued off the coast of Alaska in the Bering Sea after clinging to a small boat capsized for 3 days. Two others not surviving, a brother and a cousin. You're listening to ABC News.
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2: Tomorrow marks the 25th anniversary of the 9/11 attacks. Senate Minority Leader Chuck Schumer today spoke at 7 World Trade Center in New York City. The New York Democrat recounted his experience on that day.
10: When the Twin Towers fell, they brought down with them a shroud between the comfortable normalcy of the past and the uncertain and fragile future. America was never the same after 9/11.
2: Schumer urged Americans to come together again as they did after the attacks. The FBI today arrested a California football mom for allegedly doing an end run that netted her hundreds of thousands in stolen fundraising.
11: Orange County authorities say Julie Molina, treasurer of the Booster Club, boosted more than $400,000 to pay off her mortgage and her credit cards. A real gut punch to the high school football team and donors, says Max Duncan, the mayor of Aliso Viejo.
12: It'll feel like a gut punch to all the people who went out there and raised the money and put on all the events.
11: The 56-year-old is charged with wire fraud that could get her 80 years if convicted. She allegedly hid the payments with made-up reports, her husband saying he had no idea how the house got paid for.
13: I really don't know anything.
11: Wayne Cabot, ABC News.
2: New Mexico's congressional delegation is now calling on Apple and Google to publicly commit to keeping the state's name on their maps after President Trump posted images suggesting the state be renamed New America. The lawmakers point out that the president does not have the legal authority to make that change. Dave Packer, ABC News.
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16: Here's your 14 First Alert forecast for the overnight hours. Showers and thunderstorms ending with a low of 68. On Friday, becoming partly sunny, still an isolated shower possible with a high of 84. Friday night, partly cloudy with a low of 68. And on Saturday, sunny and warmer with a high of 90 degrees. I'm Chief Meteorologist Jeff Lyons with your 14 First Alert forecast.
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0: Classic Hits on the Radio with Brian Adams. Remembering him and his baby back in 1969. That's when they were shooting rockets at the moon, if you're old enough to remember that. And there were people on them, too, yeah. Speaking of the moon and science fiction-y kind of things, the Avengers Doomsday movie is in the works. It's about to be released, and it's already made $50 million in pre-sale tickets. Yeah, they've already made $50 million bucks, and nobody's seen it yet. So, I guess you could say there's some hype around it. And those are domestic box office numbers, too. That's not counting what's happening around the world. And 70% of those tickets sold for the movie are for Infinity Vision, which is like Disney's version of IMAX. It's going to be a big blockbuster. Anything to do with comic book heroes these days seems to do very well at the theaters. Got some great songs coming up. Songs that did very well on the charts. Van Halen and Doobie Brothers, Bon Jovi and more coming up next.
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0: classic hits rolling about on Thursday night. Van Hagar and Ray with you here playing your favorites. More of those coming up here in a minute. I saw this, well, feel-good story on the internet today. It's about a Marine veteran in Texas. He recently went viral because he asked for 100 birthday cards in honor of his 100th birthday. I think that's rightfully so, right? Well, he got 4,000 of them. His name is Weldon Bowen, and he enlisted in the Marines back in 1945, and now that he has turned 100 years old, well, he's a bit of a local celebrity, as you can imagine. So, good for him, right? Weldon Bowen, you know, I'm sorry to say, Weldon, I wasn't one of the 4,000 that sent you a card, but take one of those and just pretend it's from me, and happy birthday.
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2: Here's your 14 First Alert forecast for the overnight hours. Showers and thunderstorms ending with a low of 68. On Friday, becoming partly sunny, still an isolated shower possible with a high of 84. Friday night, partly cloudy with a low of 68. And on Saturday, sunny and warmer with a high of 90 degrees. I'm Chief Meteorologist Jeff Lyons with your 14 First Alert forecast.
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0: New Jersey's Bon Jovi, and you give love a bad name here on the Classic Hit Station for Thursday night. It's Ray Michaels on your radio, and I'm lining up another hour of great songs for us to sing along with. We'll get things rolling with a song from birthday boy Joe Perry and the band Aerosmith up next.
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2: From ABC News, I'm Dave Packer. Night two of the Republican midterm convention. Vice President J.D. Vance taking the stage and remembering conservative activist Charlie Kirk on the anniversary of his assassination.
3: As I address the country on the biggest stage of my life, in the front row, right about there, my dear friend Charlie Kirk was smiling and cheering me and reminding me that I had a good friend right here in the convention hall.
2: President Trump to speak again from the convention for a second night. Last night, he proposed giving every American adult $5,000 if Republicans win the midterms. Daniel Stevens of Allen, Texas, was there to hear it. He says he isn't totally behind the idea.
4: I mean, I understand why he does it, because we want to win. If we don't win, then the debt's going to just go up. But I'm thinking paying down the national debt should be number one priority.
2: With crude oil surging well over $100 a barrel,
5: drivers are getting thumped at the pump lately with daily increases of 5 cents or more, the national average jumping to $4.27. And for the first time, diesel, the lifeblood of all shipping, hit the $6 a gallon mark. President Trump tried to reassure voters that prices will drop to half of what they are sometime after the election, when he predicts Iran is going to give up. But Iran may have new leverage. A key shipping port on the Red Sea was overrun by Houthi rebels, making investors even more nervous. Wayne Cabot, ABC News.
2: Two sources with knowledge tell ABC News that several U.S. warplanes were damaged in Iran's attack on an airbase in Jordan earlier this week. Ahead of tomorrow's 25th anniversary of the 9/11 terrorist attacks, Senate Minority Leader Chuck Schumer spoke in New York today at 7 World Trade Center.
6: I have worn this flag in my lapel every day since to remember. We must never, ever forget this tragedy.
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3: Climate data records are revealing August was the hottest month on record ever worldwide. That's according to a new report from the European Union's Climate Change Service Copernicus. ABC's Jacqueline Lee has more.
4: Here in the U.S., Arizona, Colorado, New Mexico, and Utah experienced their warmest summer since record-keeping began in 1895. And a new report from the National Oceanic and Atmospheric Administration found meteorological summer, which lasts from June to August, was the warmest on record.
3: Ukraine and Canada today agreed to a 100-year defense partnership. Canadian Prime Minister Mark Carney said his country will help supply missile defense systems similar to ones that were supplied by the U.S. that are running out.
5: This $350 million equipment package will help protect Ukraine's people, its infrastructure, its skies.
3: Connecticut Senator Richard Blumenthal has written to OpenAI CEO Sam Altman asking for details on AI system security breaches. A former Anthropic employee has raised the alarm, saying many AI tech insiders believe that the technology is getting too advanced, could kill humans within a decade. ABC's Jay O'Brien on Capitol Hill.
6: A flurry of other lawmakers expressing concerns, too. Congresswoman Ana Paulina Luna of Florida calling for a special session of Congress to tackle AI. A Pennsylvania Democrat saying that this is an emergency. Major AI companies have in the past said that they would be open to government regulation, but Congress has never passed any meaningful AI law.
3: Dave Packer, ABC News.
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9: Here's your 14 first alert forecast for the overnight hours. Showers and thunderstorms ending with a low of 68. On Friday, becoming partly sunny, still an isolated shower possible with a high of 84. Friday night, partly cloudy with a low of 68. And on Saturday, sunny and warmer with a high of 90 degrees. I'm Chief Meteorologist Jeff Lyons with your 14 first alert forecast.
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Backman Turner Overdrive, letting it ride into another hour of classic hits for Thursday night. I'm Ray Michaels. Got a back-to-back favorite for you this hour, I'm sure. Here's one written by Jackie DeShannon. She had golden hair like Jean Harlow and Betty Davis eyes.

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0: Classic hits on the radio with the Wallflowers shining bright with one headlight in the night here Thursday. Good to have you along. Let me light up another set of great songs. Got some Eagles coming up this hour. Kenny Loggins, Heart, and Rock and Roll Hall of Famers Blondie, too, on the way.
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0: Honey, you can't hide those lion eyes. Glenn Frey, Don Henley, the Eagles with a classic tonight here Thursday. I'm Ray Michaels. You know, they keep telling us that we should continually change our passwords on our online accounts just to stay a step ahead of the crooks, right? Well, I just changed mine, and I made it easy for me to remember, and I'll share it with you because I trust you. I changed all of my passwords to Kenny, K-E-N-N-Y. It's easy to remember. And now if I forget, I'll just say, remember, you have all Kenny logins. Okay? Yeah. I'm going to slip into the danger zone with the real Kenny Loggins coming up. Hope you're here for that next.
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3: Here's your 14 first alert forecast for the overnight hours. Showers and thunderstorms ending with a low of 68. On Friday, becoming partly sunny, still an isolated shower possible with a high of 84. Friday night, partly cloudy with a low of 68. And on Saturday, sunny and warmer with a high of 90 degrees. I'm Chief Meteorologist Jeff Lyons with your 14 first alert forecast.
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0: Magic Man from a Magic Groove Heart here on the Classic Hit Station. All set to get into another hour of great music here Thursday night, soon to be early Friday morning. Hang out and sing along coming up. We'll start things with the Human League on the way next.
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3: From ABC News, I'm Dave Packer. President Trump tonight returning to the stage at the GOP midterm convention for night number two.
4: In our midterms that are coming up, get out and vote, please.
3: He repeated a proposal he made last night. If Republicans win in the midterms,
4: let's call it Trump Dividend, $5,000 for every adult citizen in our country.
3: Now, Democrats call that a bribe that would add over $1 trillion to the $40 trillion national debt. In Florida, Republican Governor Ron DeSantis didn't seem to be a fan.
5: What I don't think you want to do is borrow another $1.5 trillion and then just try to flood that into the economy, because that will lead to more inflation. That will lead to more debt. And more inflation.
3: Oil is back up to $100 a barrel. Gas prices keep climbing. ABC News contributor Mick Mulroy says the Iran war and tensions between the Iran-backed Houthis and the Saudis could send gas prices even higher.
6: Have shown that they have a willingness and a capability to obstruct another key waterway of which much of the world's energy supply flows. It's called the Bab el-Mandeb. In the Red Sea, right off the coast of Yemen. They've already started that, specifically focused on Saudi Arabia. They have a means to bypass the Strait of Hormuz, which is why it's probably focused on them. And if that becomes completely successful, that will add to the already existing energy crisis around the world.
3: Senate Minority Leader Chuck Schumer marked tomorrow's 25th anniversary of the 9/11 attacks with remarks in New York at 7 World Trade Center. The New York Democrat recounted his experience on that day.
7: When the Twin Towers fell, they brought down with them a shroud between the comfortable normalcy of the past and the uncertain and fragile future. America was never the same after 9/11.
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3: Two Delta airline flights this week suffered from cabin pressurization issues. On Sunday, Delta Flight 2311 diverted to Las Vegas after a pressurization problem triggered the oxygen mask to drop down, as heard on ATC.com.
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3: The flight landing safely, with Delta saying the crew followed training and procedures. In a second incident today, a Delta flight heading from Phoenix turned back to New York's JFK when pilots reported a loss of pressure. The Coast Guard says it located a 15-year-old boy Monday who had been lost at sea for days along with two family members. After the boy was located, the Coast Guard says it called on a nearby Good Samaritan vessel to help with the rescue. ABC's Whit Johnson has more.
18: The incredible survival story in Alaska, a boy shivering alone on a capsized skiff, rescued after 3 days lost in the Bering Sea. That 15-year-old had set out Friday with his brother and their cousin, departing from the Alaskan village of Savunga, about 40 miles from Russia. Officials say their boat overturned Saturday in 50-degree water. The boy's older brother and their cousin both drowned in their days adrift. It wasn't until Sunday night, when they missed their scheduled arrival, that local officials called in the Coast Guard.
3: 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Dave Packer, ABC News.
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20: Here's your 14 first alert forecast for the overnight hours. Showers and thunderstorms ending with a low of 68. On Friday, becoming partly sunny, still an isolated shower possible with a high of 84. Friday night, partly cloudy with a low of 68. And on Saturday, sunny and warmer with a high of 90 degrees. I'm Chief Meteorologist Jeff Lyons with your 14 first alert forecast.
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Little misunderstandings turn into making up. 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Hey, what I like about you is one thing, but what I love about you is a

0: Oh, just to be with you, an honor and a privilege, truly. I'm Bob Worthington, more great music on the other side and taking you through the wee hours and leaving that nightlight on for you.
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0: the thrill on the hill, Salisbury Hill. It's Peter Gabriel. Bob Worthington here. 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
3: Here's your 14 first alert forecast for the overnight hours. Showers and thunderstorms ending with a low of 68. On Friday, becoming partly sunny, still an isolated shower possible with a high of 84. Friday night, partly cloudy with a low of 68. And on Saturday, sunny and warmer with a high of 90 degrees. I'm Chief Meteorologist Jeff Lyons with your 14 first alert forecast.
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0: Gina hitting us up for some Queen, and we rocked you with that one. And you're a champion to boot, by the way, and you always have been. Coming up, I got a song for Eileen. Has your name on it, Eileen. We got something from Dexy's Midnight Runners and a whole bunch more.
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3: From ABC News, I'm Dave Packer. The GOP midterm convention is a wrap. President Trump closed out the night after a keynote speech from Vice President Vance that kept the focus on criticizing Democrats and the future of the American family.
4: And so, to the radicals who wish to abolish my family and the thousands and millions of other families all across our country, we have a simple message for them. Stay the hell away from our kids.
3: ABC's Jay O'Brien in Dallas says President Trump kept the focus on himself.
5: Do me a favor. That's somewhat of the verbiage he used. Go out and do me this big favor of saying that I'm on the ballot, pretending in the word that he so often used, that I'm on the ballot, trying to get that base of Trump voters who might not be so inclined to go out in a non-general election year out.
3: And to try and seal the deal with American voters, he repeated his proposal of sending every adult citizen $5,000 if Republicans keep control of the House and Senate. The defense attorney for Lindsey Clancy has filed a motion asking a judge to throw out her triple murder case. ABC's Aaron Katursky.
6: Nearly a week after Lindsey Clancy's trial ended with this.
7: I'm going to declare a mistrial.
6: Her attorney is asking the judge to step in and do what the deadlocked jury could not. Find the Massachusetts mother not guilty of murdering her children by reason of insanity.
3: Defense attorney Kevin Reddington has argued that Clancy was suffering from postpartum psychosis when she killed her three children. A 15-year-old boy rescued at sea off the coast of Alaska in the Bering Sea after clinging to a small capsized boat for 3 days. Two other family members didn't make it. And the Coast Guard Lieutenant Commander Jonathan Reich says that the fact that the 15-year-old survived is absolutely astonishing.
8: People don't survive in those scenarios. We are beyond excited and beyond grateful that we found him.
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3: August was the hottest month on record worldwide, according to a new report from the European Union's Climate Change Service. Samantha Burgess is a strategic lead at the European Center for Medium-Range Weather Forecasts.
11: It was also the warmest month that we have seen in 2026, which is very unusual. It was warmer than July by 0.06 degrees Celsius. We also saw record ocean temperatures.
3: An Ohio jury has convicted a former Traverse City attorney of attempted murder for the 2025 attempted shooting of his ex-wife. ABC's Whit Johnson has more.
12: No! No!
13: A woman's terrifying cell phone video shown in court. The moment her ex-husband storms a packed restaurant, points a gun at her, and tries to pull the trigger. The gun's safety still on, likely saving her life. You see a waiter rushing in from behind, grabbing the gunman. Multiple patrons helping to tackle him to the ground. That waiter says he feared for his life.
14: The only thing I was thinking was, I'm going to die. The whole time I thought we were all going to be shot.
13: Police arresting 43-year-old Matthew Exton, who was an attorney at the time. A jury now convicting him on multiple charges.
3: After President Trump posted images on social media suggesting the state of New Mexico be renamed New America, New Mexico's congressional delegation is calling on Apple and Google to publicly commit to keeping the state's name on their maps. Dave Packer, ABC News.
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15: Here's your 14 first alert forecast for the overnight hours. Showers and thunderstorms ending with a low of 68. On Friday, becoming partly sunny, still an isolated shower possible with a high of 84. Friday night, partly cloudy with a low of 68. And on Saturday, sunny and warmer with a high of 90 degrees. I'm Chief Meteorologist Jeff Lyons with your 14 first alert forecast.
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0: Counting those blue cars, Dishwalla. Bob Worthington here. More great music near the weekend coming up, and hope you enjoy it. And more great music on the other side, including Bon Jovi, Billy Joel, and a whole bunch more.
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0: Bon Jovi per your musical demand and delivering the way you like it. The music nice and hot. The hottest classic hits for you. 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
2: Here's your 14 First Alert forecast for the overnight hours. Showers and thunderstorms ending with a low of 68. On Friday, becoming partly sunny, still an isolated shower possible with a high of 84. Friday night, partly cloudy with a low of 68. And on Saturday, sunny and warmer with a high of 90 degrees. I'm Chief Meteorologist Jeff Lyons with your 14 First Alert forecast.
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2: From ABC News, I'm Dave Packer in Lower Manhattan, where it is September 11th, 25 years after the terrorist attacks. There will be solemn remembrances at Ground Zero and the Pentagon later. Ahead of that, Senate Minority Leader Chuck Schumer of New York recounted his experience on that day.
3: I have worn this flag in my lapel every day since to remember. We must never, ever forget this tragedy.
2: Thursday was the final night of the GOP midterm convention in Dallas, where President Trump once again repeated his proposal to give every American adult $5,000 if Republicans win the midterms. After leaving the convention, he was asked about how the dividend checks, as he calls them, will impact the national deficit now at $2 trillion and where all that money's going to come from.
4: Out of growth, we have tremendous growth. We have growth like no country has ever seen before. We have trillions of dollars coming in, and that will end up being not a very big problem at all, and I think our people deserve it.
2: President Trump denying reports of multiple warplanes damaged during an Iranian airstrike on a U.S. base in Jordan. Sources telling ABC News more than $500 million in damage caused to an A-10 Thunderbolt and eight F-15s. But as ABC's Mary Bruce reports,
5: when it comes to the war with Iran, Trump insists the U.S. has the upper hand.
6: I think we should call the Hormuz Strait. We should call it the Trump Strait. I should get something out of it. The Trump Strait.
5: But fighting is escalating, and with no end in sight, oil is now back over $100 a barrel. Gas prices at $4.27 a gallon, up over $1.30 since the war began.
2: Artificial intelligence giant Anthropic confirming reports that documents multiple attempts by people trying to use its AI models to possibly develop biological weapons. You're listening to ABC News.
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2: The Coast Guard says it located a 15-year-old boy Monday who had been lost off the Alaskan coast after his boat overturned on Saturday. The teen's brother and cousin both drowned. Coast Guard Lieutenant Commander Jonathan Reich says that they called on a nearby Good Samaritan to help with the rescue after the teen was spotted on Monday.
9: People don't survive in those scenarios. We are beyond excited and beyond grateful that we found him.
2: With crude oil surging well over $100 a barrel, ABC's Wayne Cabot reports gas prices are hitting new records.
10: Drivers are getting thumped at the pump lately with daily increases of 5 cents or more, the national average jumping to $4.27. And for the first time, diesel, the lifeblood of all shipping, hit the $6 a gallon mark. President Trump tried to reassure voters that prices will drop to half of what they are sometime after the election, when he predicts Iran is going to give up. But Iran may have new leverage. A key shipping port on the Red Sea was overrun by Houthi rebels, making investors even more nervous. Wayne Cabot, ABC News.
2: A new study shows that the planet Mercury is shrinking faster than expected. The innermost planet is shriveling like a raisin under the sun's heat. The report by scientists from the German Aerospace Center's Institute of Space Research comes as a joint European and Japanese mission is set to go into orbit around Mercury. That'll be in November. I'm Dave Packer, ABC News.
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12: Here's your 14 first alert forecast for the overnight hours. Showers and thunderstorms ending with a low of 68. On Friday, becoming partly sunny, still an isolated shower possible with a high of 84. Friday night, partly cloudy with a low of 68. And on Saturday, sunny and warmer with a high of 90 degrees. I'm Chief Meteorologist Jeff Lyons with your 14 first alert forecast.
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Class of 1987, and you had a lot of class. Cutting Crew, Bob Worthington here, and taking things over to 6th Avenue. There's a heartache going on. Here's the Wallflowers.

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0: Serve the way you like it. Piping hot. Our classic hits any way you want it. You got it. Journey. Hey, stick around. More great music. Saying hi to Freddie, the Night Watchman, listening to us. Also saying hi to Alan, does the same kind of job, too. We appreciate you tuning in. Also, Elena, who's working at the hospital tonight.
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0: Hey, you never stop learning. Hey, it's Learning to Fly, Tom Petty and the Heartbreakers. Bob Worthington here. More great music near. The Boss Man on the way and Jackson Browne next.
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2: Here's your 14 First Alert forecast for the overnight hours. Showers and thunderstorms ending with a low of 68. On Friday, becoming partly sunny, still an isolated shower possible with a high of 84. Friday night, partly cloudy with a low of 68. And on Saturday, sunny and warmer with a high of 90 degrees. I'm Chief Meteorologist Jeff Lyons with your 14 First Alert forecast.
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0: Born in the U.S. of A, the boss man, Bruce Springsteen, and last night in NFL action, it was the 49ers trouncing the L.A. Rams out in Melbourne, Australia.
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2: From ABC News, I'm Dave Packer. The GOP midterm convention is a wrap. President Trump closed out the night after a keynote speech from Vice President Vance that kept the focus on criticizing Democrats and the future of the American family.
3: And so, to the radicals who wish to abolish my family and the thousands and millions of other families all across our country, we have a simple message for them. Stay the hell away from our kids.
2: ABC's Jay O'Brien in Dallas says President Trump kept the focus on himself.
4: Do me a favor. That's somewhat of the verbiage he used. Go out and do me this big favor of saying that I'm on the ballot, pretending in the word that he so often used, that I'm on the ballot, trying to get that base of Trump voters who might not be so inclined to go out in a non-general election year out.
2: And to try and seal the deal with American voters, he repeated his proposal of sending every adult citizen $5,000 if Republicans keep control of the House and Senate. The defense attorney for Lindsey Clancy has filed a motion asking a judge to throw out her triple murder case. ABC's Aaron Katursky.
5: Nearly a week after Lindsey Clancy's trial ended with this.
6: I'm going to declare a mistrial.
5: Her attorney is asking the judge to step in and do what the deadlocked jury could not. Find the Massachusetts mother not guilty of murdering her children by reason of insanity.
2: Defense attorney Kevin Reddington has argued that Clancy was suffering from postpartum psychosis when she killed her three children. A 15-year-old boy rescued at sea off the coast of Alaska in the Bering Sea after clinging to a small capsized boat for 3 days. Two other family members didn't make it, and the Coast Guard Lieutenant Commander Jonathan Reich says that the fact that the 15-year-old survived is absolutely astonishing.
7: People don't survive in those scenarios. We are beyond excited and beyond grateful that we found him.
2: You're listening to ABC News.
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2: August was the hottest month on record worldwide, according to a new report from the European Union's Climate Change Service. Samantha Burgess is a strategic lead at the European Center for Medium-Range Weather Forecasts.
10: It was also the warmest month that we have seen in 2026, which is very unusual. It was warmer than July by 0.06 degrees Celsius. We also saw record ocean temperatures.
2: An Ohio jury has convicted a former Traverse City attorney of attempted murder for the 2025 attempted shooting of his ex-wife. ABC's Whit Johnson has more.
11: No! No!
12: A woman's terrifying cell phone video shown in court. The moment her ex-husband storms a packed restaurant, points a gun at her, and tries to pull the trigger. The gun's safety still on, likely saving her life. You see a waiter rushing in from behind, grabbing the gunman. Multiple patrons helping to tackle him to the ground. That waiter says he feared for his life.
13: The only thing I was thinking was, I'm going to die. The whole time I thought we were all going to be shot.
12: Police arresting 43-year-old Matthew Exton, who was an attorney at the time. A jury now convicting him on multiple charges.
2: After President Trump posted images on social media suggesting the state of New Mexico be renamed New America, New Mexico's congressional delegation is calling on Apple and Google to publicly commit to keeping the state's name on their maps. Dave Packer, ABC News.
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14: Here's your 14 first alert forecast for the overnight hours. Showers and thunderstorms ending with a low of 68. On Friday, becoming partly sunny, still an isolated shower possible with a high of 84. Friday night, partly cloudy with a low of 68. And on Saturday, sunny and warmer with a high of 90 degrees. I'm Chief Meteorologist Jeff Lyons with your 14 first alert forecast.
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0: All I want to do is make love the Y-O-U, don't you know? That's Anna Nancy, the Wilson sisters, and Hart. Bob Worthington here and out in Melbourne, Australia. Thursday night football in the NFL. And, hey, week number one of the NFL season, and it was the 49ers trouncing the L.A. Rams.
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2: Here's your 14 first alert forecast for the overnight hours. Showers and thunderstorms ending with a low of 68. On Friday, becoming partly sunny, still an isolated shower possible with a high of 84. Friday night, partly cloudy with a low of 68. And on Saturday, sunny and warmer with a high of 90 degrees. I'm Chief Meteorologist Jeff Lyons with your 14 first alert forecast.
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0: John Paul, George, and Ringo come together. Full slate of NFL action this weekend, the first full weekend of NFL action. Of course, last night it was the 49ers trouncing the Rams out in Melbourne, Australia.
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2: From ABC News, I'm Dave Packer in Lower Manhattan, where it is September 11th, 25 years after the terrorist attacks. There will be solemn remembrances at Ground Zero and the Pentagon later. Ahead of that, Senate Minority Leader Chuck Schumer of New York recounted his experience on that day.
3: I have worn this flag in my lapel every day since to remember. We must never, ever forget this tragedy.
2: Thursday was the final night of the GOP midterm convention in Dallas, where President Trump once again repeated his proposal to give every American adult $5,000 if Republicans win the midterms. After leaving the convention, he was asked about how the dividend checks, as he calls them, will impact the national deficit now at $2 trillion and where all that money's going to come from.
4: Out of growth, we have tremendous growth. We have growth like no country has ever seen before. We have trillions of dollars coming in, and that will end up being not a very big problem at all, and I think our people deserve it.
2: President Trump denying reports of multiple warplanes damaged during an Iranian airstrike on a U.S. base in Jordan. Sources telling ABC News more than $500 million in damage caused to an A-10 Thunderbolt and eight F-15s. But as ABC's Mary Bruce reports,
5: when it comes to the war with Iran, Trump insists the U.S. has the upper hand.
6: I think we should call the Hormuz Strait. We should call it the Trump Strait. I should get something out of it. The Trump Strait.
5: But fighting is escalating, and with no end in sight, oil is now back over $100 a barrel. Gas prices at $4.27 a gallon, up over $1.30 since the war began.
2: Artificial intelligence giant Anthropic confirming reports that documents multiple attempts by people trying to use its AI models to possibly develop biological weapons. You're listening to ABC News.
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2: The Coast Guard says it located a 15-year-old boy Monday who had been lost off the Alaskan coast after his boat overturned on Saturday. The teen's brother and cousin both drowned. Coast Guard Lieutenant Commander Jonathan Reich says that they called on a nearby Good Samaritan to help with the rescue after the teen was spotted on Monday.
9: People don't survive in those scenarios. We are beyond excited and beyond grateful that we found him.
2: With crude oil surging well over $100 a barrel, ABC's Wayne Cabot reports gas prices are hitting new records.
10: Drivers are getting thumped at the pump lately with daily increases of 5 cents or more, the national average jumping to $4.27. And for the first time, diesel, the lifeblood of all shipping, hit the $6 a gallon mark. President Trump tried to reassure voters that prices will drop to half of what they are sometime after the election, when he predicts Iran is going to give up. But Iran may have new leverage. A key shipping port on the Red Sea was overrun by Houthi rebels, making investors even more nervous. Wayne Cabot, ABC News.
2: A new study shows that the planet Mercury is shrinking faster than expected. The innermost planet is shriveling like a raisin under the sun's heat. The report by scientists from the German Aerospace Center's Institute of Space Research comes as a joint European and Japanese mission is set to go into orbit around Mercury. That'll be in November. I'm Dave Packer, ABC News.
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12: Here's your 14 First Alert forecast for the overnight hours. Showers and thunderstorms ending with a low of 68. On Friday, becoming partly sunny, still an isolated shower possible with a high of 84. Friday night, partly cloudy with a low of 68. And on Saturday, sunny and warmer with a high of 90 degrees. I'm Chief Meteorologist Jeff Lyons with your 14 First Alert forecast.
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0: Something to believe in. That's Poison. Bob Worthington here saying hi to Andy. Also, Michelle listening in. Brand new listeners. Welcome aboard.
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0: The short cure for what ails you, bad medicine, Bon Jovi. Bob Worthington here, and consider us your weekend soundtrack. The weekend will be getting underway before you know it. Toad the Wet Sprocket on the way, and Queen rockin'.
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2: Here's your 14 first alert forecast for the overnight hours. Showers and thunderstorms ending with a low of 68. On Friday, becoming partly sunny, still an isolated shower possible with a high of 84. Friday night, partly cloudy with a low of 68. And on Saturday, sunny and warmer with a high of 90 degrees. I'm Chief Meteorologist Jeff Lyons with your 14 first alert forecast.
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0: Walking on the ocean that's towed the wet sprocket. Want to say hi to Beverly, also Andy listening in, and also Michelle, who always listens to us. We appreciate you. And we can't forget about Victoria. Victoria, happy birthday to you on your special day. 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
3: From ABC News, I'm Dave Packer. The GOP midterm convention is a wrap. President Trump closed out the night after a keynote speech from Vice President Vance that kept the focus on criticizing Democrats and the future of the American family.
4: And so, to the radicals who wish to abolish my family and the thousands and millions of other families all across our country, we have a simple message for them. Stay the hell away from our kids.
3: ABC's Jay O'Brien in Dallas says President Trump kept the focus on himself.
5: Do me a favor. That's somewhat of the verbiage he used. Go out and do me this big favor of saying that I'm on the ballot, pretending in the word that he so often used, that I'm on the ballot, trying to get that base of Trump voters who might not be so inclined to go out in a non-general election year out.
3: And to try and seal the deal with American voters, he repeated his proposal of sending every adult citizen $5,000 if Republicans keep control of the House and Senate. The defense attorney for Lindsey Clancy has filed a motion asking a judge to throw out her triple murder case, ABC's Aaron Katursky.
6: Nearly a week after Lindsey Clancy's trial ended with this.
7: I'm going to declare a mistrial.
6: Her attorney is asking the judge to step in and do what the deadlocked jury could not. Find the Massachusetts mother not guilty of murdering her children by reason of insanity.
3: Defense attorney Kevin Reddington has argued that Clancy was suffering from postpartum psychosis when she killed her three children. A 15-year-old boy rescued at sea off the coast of Alaska in the Bering Sea after clinging to a small capsized boat for 3 days. Two other family members didn't make it, and the Coast Guard Lieutenant Commander Jonathan Reich says that the fact that the 15-year-old survived is absolutely astonishing.
8: People don't survive in those scenarios. We are beyond excited and beyond grateful that we found him.
3: You're listening to ABC News.
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3: August was the hottest month on record worldwide, according to a new report from the European Union's Climate Change Service. Samantha Burgess is a strategic lead at the European Center for Medium-Range Weather Forecasts.
11: It was also the warmest month that we have seen in 2026, which is very unusual. It was warmer than July by 0.06 degrees Celsius. We also saw record ocean temperatures.
3: An Ohio jury has convicted a former Traverse City attorney of attempted murder for the 2025 attempted shooting of his ex-wife. ABC's Whit Johnson has more.
12: No! No!
13: A woman's terrifying cell phone video shown in court. The moment her ex-husband storms a packed restaurant, points a gun at her, and tries to pull the trigger. The gun's safety still on, likely saving her life. You see a waiter rushing in from behind, grabbing the gunman. Multiple patrons helping to tackle him to the ground. That waiter says he feared for his life.
14: The only thing I was thinking was, I'm going to die the whole time. I thought we were all going to be shot.
13: Police arresting 43-year-old Matthew Exton, who was an attorney at the time. A jury now convicting him on multiple charges.
3: After President Trump posted images on social media suggesting the state of New Mexico be renamed New America, New Mexico's congressional delegation is calling on Apple and Google to publicly commit to keeping the state's name on their maps. Dave Packer, ABC News.
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16: Here's your 14 First Alert forecast for the overnight hours. Showers and thunderstorms ending with a low of 68. On Friday, becoming partly sunny, still an isolated shower possible with a high of 84. Friday night, partly cloudy with a low of 68. And on Saturday, sunny and warmer with a high of 90 degrees. I'm Chief Meteorologist Jeff Lyons with your 14 First Alert forecast.
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0: 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I died and you watched. 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

0: got to keep a close, watchful eye on you to behave yourselves. 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

0: Maybe enjoying their first cup of coffee with us. Appreciate you. 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
2: Here's your 14 First Alert forecast for the overnight hours. Showers and thunderstorms ending with a low of 68. On Friday, becoming partly sunny, still an isolated shower possible with a high of 84. Friday night, partly cloudy with a low of 68. And on Saturday, sunny and warmer with a high of 90 degrees. I'm Chief Meteorologist Jeff Lyons with your 14 First Alert forecast.
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0: Is This Love? It's David Coverdale fronting Whitesnake. 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Stick around, more great music, and make it a great weekend for yourself, and have a good day, too.
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2: From ABC News, I'm Chuck Severson. This morning, Americans will mark 25 years since the terrorist attacks of 9/11, with remembrance ceremonies planned across the country, including in New York City, which will hold its annual event at Ground Zero.
3: Four former presidents will stand on the plaza this morning: Biden, Obama, Bush, and Clinton, together and silent. The memorial hasn't allowed political speeches in 14 years. Only the families speak, reading 2,983 names. President Trump will mark this day at the Pentagon, where 184 people died that day.
2: ABC's Mary Bruce. Already people are beginning their pilgrimage to the site of the attacks, with many first responders like retired Chicago Battalion Chief Patrick Maloney, who made the trip to reflect on spending 10 days in the smoldering wreckage of the towers.
4: I brought my sons here. They remember when I responded, so I came here to tell the story to them, so we could teach the next generation and never forget.
2: Ceremony at Ground Zero expected to begin around 8:30 a.m. New York time. Last night in Dallas, Republican lawmakers wrapped their first ever midterm convention, with key members of the administration giving their pitch to voters. ABC's Nick Notario in Dallas.
5: Vice President J.D. Vance gave the keynote address, the potential 2028 candidate, drawing from his personal story of a difficult upbringing and urging voters to keep Republicans in control of Congress.
6: Because the Democrats have become such a nightmare, we will never let them win. We're going to beat them back in November.
5: One topic we didn't hear Vance talk about was President Trump's proposal revealed Wednesday to send $5,000 to every American adult if Republicans hold on to their House and Senate majorities.
2: Oil prices are still on the rise this morning. Brent crude reaching over $108 a barrel. You're listening to ABC News.
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2: The pilot who spotted a shivering teen in a capsized boat in Alaska is speaking out. ABC's Hannah Batah.
9: The teenager was stranded for 3 days after setting out Friday with his brother and cousin from Savuna, Alaska, 40 miles from Russia. Their 18-foot skiff flipped over Saturday, leaving him clinging to the hull. His brother and cousin did not survive. When they failed to return Sunday, local officials alerted the Coast Guard. Help finally came from Lieutenant Commander Jonathan Resch and his crew.
2: The FBI arrested a California football mom for allegedly taking hundreds of thousands in stolen fundraising for the team.
10: Orange County authorities say Julie Molina, treasurer of the Booster Club, boosted more than $400,000 to pay off her mortgage and her credit cards. A real gut punch to the high school football team and donors, says Max Duncan, the mayor of Aliso Viejo.
11: It'll feel like a gut punch to all the people who went out there and raised the money and put on all the events.
10: The 56-year-old is charged with wire fraud that could get her 80 years if convicted. She allegedly hid the payments with made-up reports, her husband saying he had no idea how the house got paid for.
12: I really don't know anything.
10: Wayne Cabot, ABC News.
2: Firefighters continue their search in the Philippines aboard a charred ferry 2 nights after a fire on board left 5 people dead and at least 84 missing. Rescuers report that lingering heat and smoke prevented an extensive search of the ship so far, with many hoping clearer conditions today could allow them to free trapped passengers. Chuck Severson, ABC News.
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15: Here's your 14 First Alert forecast for the overnight hours. Showers and thunderstorms ending with a low of 68. On Friday, becoming partly sunny, still an isolated shower possible with a high of 84. Friday night, partly cloudy with a low of 68. And on Saturday, sunny and warmer with a high of 90 degrees. I'm Chief Meteorologist Jeff Lyons with your 14 First Alert forecast.
16: 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Yes.

the great Warren Zevon. Good morning and welcome to Friday. Hopefully it's a short work week for you. Here we go. Rick Springfield and Jesse's Girl.

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0: pretty one. That's Sheryl Crow and All I Want to Do. Hi, it's Kelly Randall. I'm sitting in here on this Friday. Good to have you along, and get ready for the weekend after work today. It gets underway, and I got a nice song for you. Hang on. It's from The Cure, coming up next.
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4: Mostly cloudy skies today. Some scattered showers and isolated storms. High temps in the lower 80s. Mostly cloudy with some scattered showers and storms tonight. Lows down to 70. Saturday, partly sunny. A 60% chance of showers and storms. The overall severe weather threats are low. Highs at 88. Now on Saturday, most of the early morning hours will be cloudy. Then we'll work in some sun. Mainly clear Saturday night. Lows down to 68. I'm 14. First alert. Meteorologist Byron Douglas.
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0: McCartney and Wings and some fine players along with Paul right there on that one. That's Band on the Run. All right, coming up next, some Eurythmics. Hang on for that.
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2: From ABC News, I'm Chuck Sievertson. Americans sharing their stories of what happened the day of the 9/11 terrorist attacks exactly 25 years ago, including the hope and heartbreak that has come in the years since. ABC's Andrea Fujii.
3: Time has healed a lot.
4: Chad Creevy from Fenville, Michigan, had just graduated college and was attending a conference in the World Trade Center's South Tower when the planes hit. But he got out, escaping down a stairwell.
3: I felt the comfort of God.
4: In Indiana, Chris Colbert was a fighter pilot in the Air National Guard, just starting his shift when he heard about the attack. He was quickly assigned to escort a plane.
5: I could see the colors, and they were blue and white.
4: Not realizing it was Air Force One.
2: Remembrance ceremonies will take place in New York City, Shanksville, Pennsylvania, and Washington, D.C. to mark the loss of the 2,977 victims. President Trump will mark the occasion at the ceremony at the Pentagon. At the Republican midterm convention in Dallas last night, President Trump appearing happy with his party's performance.
6: So that was a tremendous success. Two absolutely sold out big arenas. I mean, they were big. That was the Mavericks arena. It was a fantastic night tonight, and yesterday was likewise a fantastic night.
2: As Vice President J.D. Vance gave the keynote speech, ABC's Mary Bruce.
7: The vice president asking voters who may not be convinced yet essentially to look past what he described as policy disagreements, saying don't throw the baby out with the bathwater, promising that there is still a lot of good to do going forward. But also keep in mind, I think the vice president was speaking a lot about himself, his personal story, his family.
2: The Federal Reserve will be closely watching this morning's inflation report, which is expected to show the country's inflation rate ticking down slightly. But whether or not it could indicate a possible rate hike, that remains to be seen. You're listening to ABC News.
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13: Reporting for Cromwell Media News, I'm Rob Nichols. A manhunt in Breckenridge County is over after a suspect was taken into custody. On Wednesday, residents in Irvington were asked to shelter in place as police searched for a man, resulting in schools and city buildings to close for the day. Police say 45-year-old Lester Perks has been taken into custody after being accused of a string of crimes on Wednesday, firing a shot at an officer. Perks faces multiple charges, including one in the danger of an attempted murder of a first responder. Further details on his alleged crimes have not yet been released. Former Kentucky Governor Matt Bevin's asking he be released from custody immediately. Last week, Bevin was arrested in Bourbon County and taken to a Louisville jail months after he allegedly refused to turn over financial records in a case involving his divorce, as well as a case involving child support for one of his children. Bevin then refused to attend court appearances, leading to a judge issuing a warrant for his arrest. Flags are at half-staff across Kentucky in observance of 9/11 today. Governor Andy Beshear has ordered flags lowered at public buildings as the nation marks the 25th anniversary of the terror attacks in the World Trade Center and the Pentagon. Nearly 3,000 people were killed, which is now known as the deadliest terror attack in human history. The governor is encouraging individuals, businesses, and organizations to take part in the tribute by lowering flags today as well. I'm Rob Nichols.
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15: Mostly cloudy skies today. Some scattered showers and isolated storms. High temps in the lower 80s. Mostly cloudy with some scattered showers and storms tonight. Lows down to 70. Saturday, partly sunny. A 60% chance of showers and storms. The overall severe weather threats are low. Highs at 88. Now on Saturday, most of the early morning hours will be cloudy. Then we'll work in some sun. Mainly clear Saturday night. Lows down to 68. I'm 14. First alert. Meteorologist Byron Douglas.
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Happy Friday. Right back on the Retro Morning Show. 6:09. The weekend is around the corner. I

0: 92.9, 93.3 WVJS station to depend on for a better morning. ELO waking us up this morning on the Retro Morning Show. It is 6:16, 73 degrees currently. Going up today to about my weather. I laid my weather down somewhere. Where did I lay my weather down? Where's my weather? Well, 84 today for a high. It's kind of strange. I'm looking for the weather and I can't find it. My goodness. Anyway, it is Friday. All kind of great music on the way. Information, Jeff Nally back with the Crumble Ag Radio Network. Our forecast, wherever it may be, from Byron Douglas at 14 News. A little rain this morning. And birthdays. There's the big thing this morning at the birthday list from Maui's Indoor Theme Park. What I'm going to do is give the birthdays around 8:20. I need birthdays for today, tomorrow, and Sunday. And I need them for all 3 days. 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That is the old school telephone way of getting them to me. Also, you can do so at WVJS Radio on Facebook. Today is the drawing. 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And we got that chance to win all the way. You keep it where you got it. 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

92.9 WVGS back in the 80s. I remember thinking, how did she get a hair to do that? Tina Turner. Rob on the Retro Morning Show. Happy, happy Friday. Coming up, we'll check out our WVJS weather. My cooler today on 84 for a high today. We'll check details. Also, Ag Report from Jeff Nally on the way right now. Phil Collins, take me home. Put me back to bed.

0: 92.9 WVGS. Take me home, please. Because I don't remember where I live. I think it's on the street here. Maybe this one. It's Rob back on the Retro Morning Show. Having a good time. I promise I'm sober, officer. It's only Friday morning now. It's a lot of great music on the way. A lot of information. Got to Jeff Nally, Cromwell Ag Radio Network. Rain or shine, he's always talking about the egg. And he's coming up here in just moments as we check our WVJS weather. Byron Douglas on the job also at 14 WFIE. Finally found my forecast. Thank you, Byron, for reminding me where I laid that thing. It was over here on the desk. Way over there where I couldn't reach it. But showers and thunderstorms early today. No kidding. High of 84. Tonight, showers likely. Maybe a thunderstorm. 69. Partly sunny tomorrow. Chance of a shower and thunderstorm. 88. Tomorrow night, mostly clear. 30% chance of a shower and thunderstorm. 68. Mostly sunny. 91 on Sunday. Right now, it is 74 on the Retro Morning Show.
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2: I'm Jeff Nally on the Cromwell Ag Radio Network. Today's the day. All eyes will be on the Department of Agriculture at 11 Central, noon Eastern today. The September World Agriculture Supply and Demand Estimates will be scoured over for changes in the outlook for U.S. crop production, planted acres, harvested acres, and more. The latest WASD and crop production reports follow heat waves and other challenging farming weather in key areas. Will the USDA's figures support those forecasts coming from Pro Farmer for a smaller corn yield and soybeans that still had plenty of yield potential? The estimates also come amid fresh price spikes for fuel and other farm inputs, and about 2 weeks before Chinese President Xi Jinping visits Washington. Now, China has been ramping up purchases of U.S. soybeans ahead of Xi's meeting with President Trump. The Asian nation has bought roughly 1 million metric tons of soybeans this week. That according to Reuters, citing unidentified traders. We've also seen crude prices move higher, yesterday above $108 a barrel on the international standard. Gasoline prices at the retail pump have jumped 13 cents since last week, largely stoked by the Mideast fighting. The U.S. price for regular gasoline, $4.28 yesterday, up from $3.19 a year ago. I'm Jeff Nally. 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

Gin Blossoms. It's Friday. Finally Friday. Of course, it didn't take us long to get here this week with a short work week, but we'll take it all the same. Time to get up and get moving. I don't care if it's a little bit damp outside. It is time for that morning jog. I do believe it is time to get moving. It is time to celebrate the weekend, even though we're a few hours early. You ready for this? I am definitely.

0: 101.9 WVJS, ready or not, the weekend is almost here. 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Welcome aboard. 6:48, 12 minutes in front of 7 on the Retro Morning Show. 73 degrees in Owensboro. Only going to go up to like 84 today. Showers and thunderstorms still lingering on through the morning hours. And a little bit over the weekend as well. We'll check all that for you here at top of the hour with Byron Douglas, as well as our WVJS News on the way. Stick around for that. Birthdays later on. Don't forget about birthdays. 270-852-3789. Coming to us from Maui's Indoor Theme Park in Owensboro. Well, it's sweet, buttery, and has, as far as Brock's is concerned, it's what everybody should be wearing this fall. The company that brings us candy corn this time every year is now out with a perfume that smells just like it. Brock's Ode to Candy Corn is described as a blend of creamy vanilla, spun sugar, and honey. It goes on sale the first day of fall, September 22nd, 7 p.m. Eastern Time. Each bottle will come with, of course, a bag of candy corn. I like candy corn. That is like one of those pineapple on pizza arguments. You know, people that like it really like it. People that don't really don't like it. Yeah. I'm a candy corn fan. I can't help it. Would I wear the perfume / cologne? Probably not. 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
2: From ABC News, I'm Chuck Severson. Americans reflecting on the impact of the 9/11 terror attacks 25 years later, including Senator Chuck Schumer, who delivered remarks on the anniversary yesterday.
3: When the Twin Towers fell, they brought down with them a shroud between the comfortable normalcy of the past and the uncertain and fragile future. America was never the same after 9/11.
2: With a new addition to remember the later impacts of the tragic events, ABC's Olivia Rubin.
4: Today, a seventh moment of silence will be held to honor the lives lost in later years from 9/11-related illnesses. More than 9,000 people, including 453 New York City firefighters, a toll that now exceeds the number killed on the day itself, some dying from cancers related to toxic air at Ground Zero.
2: Ceremonies are scheduled to take place in New York City, Shanksville, Pennsylvania, and Washington. Former Presidents Biden, Obama, Clinton, and Bush will be in New York City. President Trump will be at the Pentagon. At the first ever Republican midterm convention last night, Vice President J.D. Vance was briefly interrupted by a protester. ABC News Chief White House Correspondent Mary Bruce was there.
5: The vice president was quick to sort of turn that protest into a moment that he could pounce on politically to his advantage. A protester who we saw just off the vice president's stage waving a Mexican flag. The vice president sort of pounced on that moment as security took the protester out of the arena and saying he should be waving the American flag, and if he wants to go back to Mexico, that he would gladly help him get a ticket.
2: President Trump calling the event a tremendous success with two sold-out big arenas. A senior military official with Yemen's internationally recognized government says the Iran-backed Houthi rebels have taken the island of Mayan after government forces withdrew from there yesterday. The strait that is there is a key oil route alternative to the Strait of Hormuz. 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
11: Reporting for Cromwell Media News, I'm Rob Nichols. A manhunt in Breckenridge County is over after a suspect was taken into custody. On Wednesday, residents in Irvington were asked to shelter in place as police searched for a man, resulting in schools and city buildings to close for the day. Police say 45-year-old Lester Perks has been taken into custody after being accused of a string of crimes on Wednesday, firing a shot at an officer. Perks faces multiple charges, including one in danger of an attempted murder of a first responder. Further details on his alleged crimes have not yet been released. Former Kentucky Governor Matt Bevin's asking he be released from custody immediately. Last week, Bevin was arrested in Bourbon County and taken to a Louisville jail months after he allegedly refused to turn over financial records in a case involving his divorce, as well as a case involving child support for one of his children. Bevin then refused to attend court appearances, leading to a judge issuing a warrant for his arrest. Flags are at half-staff across Kentucky. Kentucky in observance of 9/11 today. Governor Andy Beshear has ordered flags lowered at public buildings as the nation marks the 25th anniversary of the terror attacks in the World Trade Center and the Pentagon. Nearly 3,000 people were killed, which is now known as the deadliest terror attack in human history. The governor is encouraging individuals, businesses, and organizations to take part in the tribute by lowering flags today as well. I'm Rob Nichols.
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13: Mostly cloudy skies today. Some scattered showers and isolated storms. High temps in the lower 80s. Mostly cloudy with some scattered showers and storms tonight. Lows down to 70. Saturday, partly sunny. A 60% chance of showers and storms. The overall severe weather threats are low. Highs at 88. Now on Saturday, most of the early morning hours will be cloudy. Then we'll work in some sun. Mainly clear Saturday night. Lows down to 68. I'm 14. First Alert. Meteorologist Byron Douglas.
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93.3 WVGS. Wake me up before you go go. Don't you dare go dancing without me, huh? Wham! Featuring George Michael, of course. Robin 709, 72 degrees. Happy, happy Friday to you. 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

0: 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Soft Cell. Get a little Supremes in there as well in that medley. Huh? Good stuff. Where did our love go, honey? Robin 717, you're on the Retro Morning Show. Happy Friday to you. You have the weekend on the way. We got 72 degrees in Owensboro. Little rainy thing going on this morning. High of only 84 today when it's all said and done. All right, birthdays. We need them 1 hour from now. We'll be doing the birthday list from Maui's Indoor Theme Park. I need birthdays for today, tomorrow, and Sunday. All 3 days, I'll include them today, and they'll all be eligible for the play card from Maui's Indoor Theme Park on South Frederica. So get them in here. The only people in that drawing are people that were called in this week for the birthdays. So be sure to do that, okay? Beverly's Hearty Slice. You know who they are, right? Beverly's Hearty Slice celebrating their 6th anniversary. 6th anniversary celebration. It's going on this afternoon. 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

0: 92.9 WVJS, a reverse twin spin of sorts. Michael Jackson, Alien Ant Farm, same song. Smooth Criminal. What do you think? Do you like the original? Do you like the remake better? I prefer Michael. I'm sorry. I know I shouldn't give my opinion being the DJ, but just my opinion. Rob here with you on the Retro Morning Show. 735, 73 degrees. On the way next hour, got birthdays. Birthday shout outs brought to you by Maui's Indoor Theme Park. And I'm going to be giving away the play card next hour to Maui's there on South Frederica. I want to know who's celebrating today, tomorrow, or Sunday. Any of those days are eligible for the birthday and for the actual drawing. So get them in here. 270-852-3789 or on Facebook, WVJS Radio. 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Checking your WVJS weather. Showers, thunderstorms early, a high of 84 today. Showers likely, maybe a thunderstorm tonight, 69. Partly sunny, a chance of a shower, thunderstorm tomorrow, 88. Mostly clear, down to about a 30% chance of a shower, thunderstorm on Saturday night, low 68. Then sunny, no mention of rain on Sunday, and a high of 91, sunny Monday, and 90. Right now, it's 72.
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1: I'm Jeff Nelly on the Cromwell Ag Radio Network. A look at the midterm election from another political analyst. Democrats are seen now benefiting from a recent Missouri Supreme Court ruling. New election map crafted by Republican state lawmakers isn't officially law, and it can't be used in the November 3rd election, according to the court's decision. The ruling, which was upheld after a flurry of appeals, means Missouri will have to use a map from 2022, which includes two solid Democratic congressional districts, five solid Republicans, and one possibly competitive with a GOP-held seat. That according to the nonpartisan Inside Elections with Nathan L. Gonzalez. The new map had seven solid Republican seats and only one solid Democratic seat. Including the change in Missouri, Republicans are now favored in 212 House races, Democrats in 207. 16 seats are pure toss-ups, according to the election forecaster. In the Senate, 35 seats are being contested, including special elections in Ohio and Florida, of which 22 are held by Republicans. Democrats can win back control of the chamber with a net gain of 4 seats. In other news, Brent crude yesterday jumped another 6.3%, briefly above $108 a barrel. I'm Jeff Nelly.
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0: 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Journey, and I'm Rob on the Retro Morning Show. 748, 74 degrees in Owensboro. And up to about 84 today for a high. A little rain early in the day today. Going to continue off and on through the weekend. Maybe some sunshine peeking in there in between times. We'll see what happens. Byron Douglas keeping an eye on the weather for us from 14 News. On the way here at 8, going to check out our WVJS news and weather from Byron. Then we'll check out the local headlines and ABC national news on the way. Falling asleep with a light on, whether it's while watching TV or from a night light, could weaken your hearts. Interesting. Scientists at Tulane University say it could change the function and structure of your heart, putting you at a higher risk for cardiovascular disease. Their findings built on earlier research that found that bright light exposure at night can boost heart failure risk by 55%, make you 47% more likely to have a heart attack. Wow. This new study is the first to show that nighttime light is linked to cardiac remodeling, typically associated with injury to the heart or chronic stress. Researchers say you can protect yourself with blackout curtains by covering LEDs on your cell phones and other electronics. Who would have known? Interesting. 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
3: From ABC News, I'm Chuck Severson. Four former presidents and the current vice president expected to gather at Ground Zero in New York City in less than an hour to mark 25 years since the 9/11 attacks. ABC's Whit Johnson at what was Ground Zero.
4: On this 25th anniversary commemoration, moments of silence will be observed, corresponding with the timeline of the attacks, including for the first time a seventh moment of silence to honor those who have died from 9/11 related injuries or illnesses. Family members selected through a lottery will read the names of every single person who died from both the 2001 attacks and the 1993 World Trade Center bombing.
3: President Trump will attend a ceremony at the Pentagon this morning. There will also be a gathering in Shanksville, Pennsylvania for those lost on United Flight 93. ABC's Stephanie Ramos is there.
5: The morning's observance will include wreath lanes near the visitor center, marking the times of each of the attacks in New York City, Arlington, and here in Shanksville. The 40 names of the passengers and crew will be read and bells will ring in remembrance. United Flight 93 left Newark, bound for San Francisco, with 40 people on board, 33 passengers and 7 crew members.
3: President Trump last night declaring the first Republican midterm convention a wild success, after his running mate, Vice President J.D. Vance, delivered the keynote address talking about voter concerns ahead of the November election. But as ABC's Jay O'Brien points out, what Vance did not touch on was also of note.
6: He didn't make a case for the war.

0: on Iran, he instead said to voters, you can disagree with us on that issue and other issues, but you should still vote for us because the alternative, in his view, in Vance's view, is worse.
1: The streak of rain-free days in the Dallas-Fort Worth area has hit 57 with little relief in the forecast. Dry conditions have complicated efforts of crews battling a massive wildfire. 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
3: Reporting for Cromwell Media News, I'm Rob Nichols. A manhunt in Breckenridge County is over after a suspect was taken into custody. On Wednesday, residents in Irvington were asked to shelter in place as police searched for a man, resulting in schools and city buildings to close for the day. Police say 45-year-old Lester Perks has been taken into custody after being accused of a string of crimes on Wednesday, firing a shot at an officer. Perks faces multiple charges, including one in danger of an attempted murder of a first responder. Further details on his alleged crimes have not yet been released. Former Kentucky Governor Matt Bevin's asking he be released from custody immediately. Last week, Bevin was arrested in Bourbon County and taken to a Louisville jail months after he allegedly refused to turn over financial records in a case involving his divorce, as well as a case involving child support for one of his children. Bevin then refused to attend court appearances, leading to a judge issuing a warrant for his arrest. Flags are at half-staff across Kentucky. In observance of 9/11 today, Governor Andy Beshear has ordered flags lowered at public buildings as the nation marks the 25th anniversary of the terror attacks on the World Trade Center and the Pentagon. Nearly 3,000 people were killed, which is now known as the deadliest terror attack in human history. The governor is encouraging individuals, businesses, and organizations to take part in the tribute by lowering flags today as well. I'm Rob Nichols.
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5: Mostly cloudy skies today. Some scattered showers and isolated storms. High temps in the lower 80s. Mostly cloudy with some scattered showers and storms tonight. Lows down to 70. Saturday, partly sunny. A 60% chance of showers and storms. The overall severe weather threats are low. Highs at 88. Now on Saturday, most of the early morning hours will be cloudy. Then we'll work in some sun. Mainly clear Saturday night. Lows down to 68. I'm 14. First alert. Meteorologist Byron Douglas.
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92.9 WVJS. 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Errol Smith, I'm Rob Nichols. You're on the Retro Morning Show. 8:10 moments away from birthdays. I need them for today, tomorrow, and Sunday. 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On Facebook, they're from Maui's Indoor Theme Park, and they're coming up next. 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

92.9 WVJS. Your greatest hits, and I'm still standing. I got a broken chair. I got to get this fixed. 8:17, 74 degrees in Owensboro. It's time.

0: I'm going to sit in this broken chair until it falls apart completely. My favorite chair, I can't let it go. I think, what is it, missing one arm? It will not raise anymore. It's losing parts. There are screws falling out of this chair. It's amazing. Anyway, it is 8:18, time for the birthday list. We'll check these, brought to you by Maui's Indoor Theme Park. Oh my goodness, this place is awesome and it's close to home. You would expect something like Maui's to be far away. Got to drive like, you know, 3 hours to get there. No. South Frederica, yeah, for Maui's Indoor Theme Park. Going to give away a plate card here this morning. We do every Friday. So never forget your loved ones on the list. Birthdays on the celebrity side of things. Astronaut Robert Crippen, 89, served as the pilot aboard the first space shuttle orbital flight. Robert Crippen, again, 89 years old. Director Brian De Palma, 86 years old today. Entertainer Lola Falana is 84. Musician Mickey Hart, 83. One of the two drummers of the rock band Grateful Dead. Actress Amy Madigan, 76. Musician Tommy Shaw of the group Styx is 73 years old today. He's also in that group called, you know, Dern Yankees. Remember them? Yep. Actress Virginia Madsen, 65. Voice actress E.G. Daly, 65, best known for her voice roles as Tommy Pickles on Rugrats and its spinoff called All Grown Up. Emmy Award-winning actress Christy McNichol, 64 today. Musician Moby is 61. He sold over 20 million records worldwide. I had no idea. The WWE Hall of Famer Paul Heyman, 61 years old. Grammy and Emmy Award-winning singer and actor Harry Connick Jr., 59 years old today. Rap artist and actor Chris Ludacris Bridges, 49 years old. Seen him lately in some commercials. Yep. Other birthdays include singer Charles Kelly, member of Lady A, 45 years old. Actor Ryan Slattery, 44. NFL wide receiver Zay Flowers is 26. Drafted in the first round of the 2023 NFL Draft at a Boston College by the Baltimore Ravens. These famous people, what a celebrated birthdays today. These are the birth anniversaries. Author O. Henry, born 1862. Writer D.H. Lawrence, who penned Lady Chatterley's Lover, born 1885 on this date. Other birthdays include former Louisiana Governor Jimmy Davis, born 1899. Not only a governor, but also a member of the Country Music Hall of Fame. College Football Hall of Fame coach Paul Bear Bryant, born 1913. Former Philippine President Ferdinand Marcos, born 1917. Hall of Fame football coach Tom Landry, born 1924. Spent 29 years coaching the Dallas Cowboys. And actor Earl Holliman, born 1928. Appeared on several shows, including Policewoman and Delta. All right, time to give away our play card. Our play card from Maui's Indoor Theme Park. These will certainly help you have a lot of fun at Maui's. Give you a chance to ride the rides and play the games and have the fun. Earlier this week, got a call for Hayden Basham. Hayden Basham turned 18 earlier this week, and he has been drawn out for the winner of the play card from Maui's Indoor Theme Park. Congratulations. From Maui's, 92.9 WVJS.
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Sweat, sweat. Yeah, what does it smell? Retro Morning Show. Happy Friday. 30 minutes away from the All Request Hour. You better let me know what you want to hear. And do it quickly. 270-852-3789. The number. It's all brought to you by Space Monkey Records in Evansville. It's coming up at 9 after ABC News. Right now, the Cars. 92.9 WVJS.

0: 92.9 WVJS, The Cars. And I'm Rob Nichols. You're on the Retro Morning Show. Welcome in to a Friday. Gonna remind you again, all request hour from Space Monkey on the way. 9 o'clock this morning. So let me load it up here. 270-852-3789. A lot of folks love to do the Facebook thing. Just write it down or type it out. WVJS Radio there on Facebook. Let me know what you want to hear. Somebody we can cram in here at 9 o'clock this morning. Again, brought to you by Space Monkey Records right there on East Riverside in Evansville as we check out our WVJS weather. Showers and thunderstorms early today, a high of 84. Tonight, showers likely, maybe a thunderstorm, 69. Tomorrow, partly sunny, a chance of a shower or thunderstorm, 88. Tomorrow night, mostly clear, 30% chance of a shower or thunderstorm, 68. Mostly sunny, rain all gone on Sunday, and a high of 91. Right now, 75. And our twin spin coming up. Another great business in Owensboro that you need to get to as soon as you can, especially tonight with Carolyn Wonderland on stage. I'm talking about Mojo's Boneyard on Belmead Avenue. Bringing us our twin spin. It's on the way.
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2: I'm Jeff Alley on the Cromwell Ag Radio Network. December corn is down 6.25 cents of the overnight. November soybeans down 15 cents, giving back most of yesterday's gains. December Chicago wheat is down 6 cents a bushel. Yesterday, December corn was higher. November soybeans were up 22.75. The wheat market was stronger yesterday in Chicago and in Kansas City. Soybean, corn, and soft red winter wheat basis steady yesterday. Spring wheat basis was weaker. Hard red winter wheat basis was stronger. The soybean market led the way amid analyst estimates that USDA may tighten yield and ending stocks in the WASDE report today. Additionally, strong demand from China helping soybean prices recover from a slow start to the week. China bought 1 million metric tons of soybeans in this week alone. Corn followed soybeans and wheat higher. The ongoing escalation of the war in the Black Sea is underpinning wheat prices. Traders reacting to the escalating war activity that is pushing crude oil higher. Crude oil prices are creating additional demand for biofuels. Yesterday, crude moved above $108 a barrel, and the overnight, it slipped to $104. Diesel prices reached $6 a gallon for the first time ever in the overnight. Any price-limiting pressure coming from traders liquidating long positions ahead of today's WASDE. I'm Jeff Nally.
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0: of 80s slow dances. 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Well, we are just about 10 minutes away from the hour. Matter of fact, 9 minutes away from the hour of 9 o'clock here on the Retro Morning Show. Coming up at 9, got ABC News. We'll see what's happening around the world. And then we'll check weather and then get into the All Request Hour. 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East Riverside in Evansville every Friday at 9. We let loose and play what you want to hear. 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
3: From ABC News, I'm Chuck Severson. A bell ringing to commemorate the first attack jetliner hitting the Twin Towers 25 years ago today in New York. This at the annual ceremony. In the crowd now, Vice President Vance and the living former presidents, Biden, Obama, George W. Bush, and Clinton, and the reading of the names of those 2,753 killed that day. There'll also be ceremonies in Shanksville, Pennsylvania, and in Washington at the Pentagon. President Trump will be on hand. So is ABC's Martha Raddatz.
4: One thing to remember about this place, and I watched it burning from the State Department, a huge cloud over the city of Washington. Of course, aircraft, fighter jets going down the Potomac River. But everybody here who had to continued to work. They worked overnight because they all knew they were going to war.
3: A streak of rain-free days in Dallas-Fort Worth has hit 57. Little relief in the forecast, making it tough battling a wildfire.
5: The lack of rain isn't the only issue. For several weeks,
6: we have not really seen a day below triple digits.
5: Adam Turner of the Texas A&M Forest Service, which has had tankers in the air.
6: Dropping the pink retardant from an airplane, almost exactly where you want it delivered.
5: The Forest Service is trying something new, replacing the water in fire trucks with the pink retardant dropped from the air. On the edge of the Ross wildfire, it appears to be working. Jim Ryan, ABC News in Dallas-Fort Worth.
3: The first ever Republican midterm convention in Dallas was a success, says President Trump. Headwinds ahead from ABC's Mary Bruce in Dallas.
7: Oil and gas prices continue to rise. Oil now hovering around $104 a barrel. Gas at $4.29 a gallon. That is up $1.35 since the war began. And diesel yesterday, for the first time ever, hit $6 a gallon.
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3: 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Weather strategic expert Samantha Burgess explains.
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3: The effort of a surrogate mother in Texas to win custody of the child she carried hits another legal roadblock. ABC's Jim Ryan.
5: What would have been a standard surrogacy contract was complicated when Omar Ahmed and Nasheen Gilkar learned that the fetus McKenna West was carrying had a life-threatening heart condition. They opted to terminate the pregnancy, but West refused.
14: I didn't think that I could live with myself.
5: She left her home in Alaska and came to Texas to give birth. A judge has now reaffirmed the custody of the baby's biological parents. West's attorneys are asking the U.S. Supreme Court to step in. Jim Ryan, ABC News in Dallas-Fort Worth.
3: Severe storms heading for the upper Midwest today with a level 2 risk for damaging winds and flash flood risks in places like Minneapolis, Duluth, Minnesota, and Sioux City, Iowa. A heat advisory also remains in place for much of the West, including Los Angeles. Police in eastern Switzerland investigating the cause of a tour bus crash this morning that killed 5 people and wounded 40 others. Chuck Severson, ABC News.
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18: Mostly cloudy skies today. Some scattered showers and isolated storms. High temps in the lower 80s. Mostly cloudy with some scattered showers and storms tonight. Lows down to 70. Saturday, partly sunny. A 60% chance of showers and storms. The overall severe weather threats are low. Highs at 88. Now, on Saturday, most of the early morning hours will be cloudy. Then we'll work in some sun. Mainly clear Saturday night. Lows down to 68. I'm 14. First alert. Meteorologist Byron Douglas.
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20: 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My name is Rob, and you better believe it's time for the All Request Hour. Rob's Request Hour, a playland of fun. Whatever we want to hear. Yeah, you betcha. If you got a request, now's the time to call. Thank you so much to Space Monkey Records. Right there in Evansville, East Riverside, Evansville. Oh, my goodness. How about over 200,000 new and classic vinyl to start their collection? That's just on top of everything else they've got. They've even got the equipment to play it on if you're getting back into records, or maybe for the first time getting into records. You're going to find what you're looking for at Space Monkey. So give me a call. 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Or get me on Facebook, WVJS Radio. 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

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Happy Friday. Rob's request hour is going on right now. You tell me what you want, I'll see if I can get on for you, all right? Oh, you dropped a bomb on me, honey. Gap Band, WVJS.

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0: 92.9 WVJS. Everybody knows the bird is the word. Rob here with you back on the Retro Morning Show. Happy Friday. Happy almost weekend to you. 9:18. 77 degrees in Owensboro. Only going up today to about 84 before it's all said and done. A little rain off and on. I have the forecast for you in just a bit here from Byron Douglas at 14 News. Request the order of the day today, being Friday, being the 9 o'clock hour. It is the All Request Hour, brought to you by Space Monkey Records. Right there in Evansville, East Riverside in Evansville. Get with them. You want to bolster that record collection? Maybe you got some, like me. You go looking through everything and thinking, I don't have a copy of this. I need to fill some holes in the collection. Going to Space Monkey and looking through everything is half the fun anyway, right? Yeah. Give yourself a lot of time. Get over there, East Riverside in Evansville. If you have any questions for them, here's their number. You won't even need to write this one down either. 812-867-5309. That is their phone number. Yep, I'm not kidding. And it is the All Request Hour. My number, you'll need it too, 270-852-3789 or WVJS Radio on Facebook.
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Right now, Sherry, you wanted to hear some Quarter Flash. Here you go. 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

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Rob here with you back on a Friday, the Friday edition of the Retro Morning Show. And being between 9 and 10, you know it's going to be the All Request Hour. Here from Space Monkey Records in Evansville. 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

0: Checking out our WVJS weather from Byron Douglas at 14 News. Showers, thunderstorms early. Looks like a high of 84 today. A lot better than 99, I would say. Tonight, showers likely. Maybe a thunderstorm. 69 for the low. Partly sunny, a chance of a shower or thunderstorm tomorrow. High of 88 tomorrow night, mostly clear. 30% chance of a shower or thunderstorm. 68, sunny, and 91 on Sunday. Right now, 77.
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3: From ABC News, I'm Chuck Sievertson.
4: Dorothy J. Chicharo.
5: Luis Alfonso Chimbo.
3: Ceremonies have been underway on the 25th anniversary of the 9/11 attacks.
4: Nicholas Paul.
3: The reading of the names of over 2,700 people killed in the attack on New York's Twin Towers in the city's annual ceremony. Bells are rung, marking the times the jetliners crashed into the buildings. Vice President Vance is there, as are former Presidents Biden, Obama, George W. Bush, and Clinton. All the former first ladies are there. At the Pentagon,
6: Petty Officer Third Class Melissa Rose Barnes, United States Navy.
3: The ceremony underway. President Trump and the First Lady Melania Trump, with the crowd Master hearing names Sergeant of those who perished in that attack. United Threats States remain, says ABC News Chief Justice Correspondent Pierre Thomas.
7: Not only do you have the threat from ISIS and Al-Qaeda, which still have thousands of members worldwide, you're also seeing people being radicalized online and through social media. There's concern about technology, drones, and just yesterday, the Department of Homeland Security told us that they're concerned that terrorists are using AI to try to build better explosives and biological weapons.
3: The latest major inflation report is no surprise, says ABC's Jim Ryan.
8: From last August to this, the consumer price index rose 3.4%, mirroring the month before and matching analysts' expectations. Soaring gas prices continue to drive the surge. Strip out food and energy costs, and the CPI comes in at a tepid 2.5%. Fed policymakers will take today's report into account when they meet next week to consider the direction of interest rates.
3: British lawmakers in the House of Commons have voted down a bill to allow doctor-assisted dying for the terminally ill in England and Wales. Oil prices have eased somewhat today. You're listening to ABC News.
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3: Lindsay Clancy's attorney is asking a judge to throw out her triple murder case, saying prosecutors failed to show enough evidence to support a conviction. Her lawyer argued that Clancy suffered from postpartum psychosis when she killed her three children. ABC's Aaron Katursky.
12: Nearly a week after Lindsay Clancy's trial ended with this.
13: I'm going to declare a mistrial.
12: Her attorney is asking the judge to step in and do what the deadlocked jury could not. Find the Massachusetts mother not guilty of murdering her children by reason of insanity.
3: A jury in Ohio has convicted a former Traverse City attorney of attempted murder for the attempted shooting last year of his ex-wife inside a Toledo restaurant. ABC's Whit Johnson.
14: No!
15: A woman's terrifying cell phone video shown in court. The moment her ex-husband storms a packed restaurant, points a gun at her, and tries to pull the trigger. The gun's safety still on, likely saving her life. You see a waiter rushing in from behind, grabbing the gunman, patrons helping to tackle him to the ground. That waiter says he feared for his life.
16: The only thing I was thinking was I'm going to die the whole time. I thought we were all going to be shot.
15: Police arresting 43-year-old Matthew Exton, who was an attorney at the time.
3: Exton will be sentenced September 21st. Nigeria's parliament said today that it's suspending official visits to South Africa indefinitely over anti-immigrant protests targeting other Africans. Chuck Sievertson, ABC News.
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18: Mostly cloudy skies today. Some scattered showers and isolated storms. High temps in the lower 80s. Mostly cloudy with some scattered showers and storms tonight. Lows down to 70. Saturday, partly sunny. A 60% chance of showers and storms. The overall severe weather threats are low. Highs at 88. Now, on Saturday, most of the early morning hours will be cloudy. Then we'll work in some sun. Mainly clear Saturday night. Lows down to 68. I'm 14. First alert. Meteorologist Byron Douglas.
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1: Billy Joel getting his first number one, and it stayed there for 2 weeks with it still rock and roll to me. Well, hi, it's Haynes Johnson. Up next, a surprising health date from Billy Joel, and it involves a brain drill. I'll have that for you after the band live. 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

0: Lou Gramm and Foreigner getting their first number one with I Want to Know What Love Is. Well, hi, it's Haynes Johns with a surprising health update from Billy Joel himself, and it involves a brain drill. He just revealed this week he underwent brain surgery because he didn't want to lose his marbles. His words, not mine. He's 77 years young, and so he admitted he initially balked at going under the knife for hydrocephalus. It's a disorder, water on the brain is what they used to call it. Anyway, diagnosed with that back in 2025. He said, well, asking his doctor, what does that entail? He said, well, basically, we're just going to do a drill in your skull, drill a hole in your skull, and then we'll stick a shunt inside your brain. And Billy says, yeah, I don't want to do that. So I began reading up on it myself, though. I realized that it can help improve your balance and can help your memory. So I said, you know what? I don't want to lose my marbles, and hard to tell what's being affected by age and by condition. So I agreed to do the shunt. I had the surgery. They implanted that in my brain. It actually has improved things. So it's caused because that fluid builds up inside the skull and presses on the brain, often treatable and sometimes reversible. He says, I went to my neurologist when I started feeling unsteady, and I noticed that my balance was not good. I had this feeling of constantly being on a boat, like this rocking motion. So they told me about this. So anyway, they said, is probably caused because your job, which is playing rock and roll music very loud and giving you something like a concussion every time you do a show. So by pounding out songs on the piano, causing damage to my brain nerves, and I could be losing more brain cells the more shows I did. So right now I'm pausing things so I could improve, and I'm still doing my physical therapy and following my doctor's advice. I'm doing whatever they tell me to do because I want to regain what I used to have. So I expect to make a full recovery. I'm not going anywhere. I'm still here, and I hope to be returning to the stage as soon as I can. End of quote from Billy Joel. So we'll be looking forward to that and wish him a speedy, full recovery. We miss you. We love you. We need you, Billy, back on stage. Coming up, Dave Matthews Band, a love song to his wife after Peter Gabriel and the Optometrist Song.
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6: Hendrick Motorsports driver William Byron is looking for some positive momentum after five finishes outside of the top 10 in the last six Cup Series races. Byron does have optimism, however, looking ahead to the Cup Series next race at the Iowa Speedway next weekend, a race he won a year ago.
16: If we run well at Iowa, we can kind of, you know, there's enough short tracks lately to build something good for Richmond. But yeah, I'm in the optimistic camp. I think we're getting there for sure.
6: Byron has also run well at Richmond Raceway over the years, and that's where the series visits in 2 weeks. Both Iowa and Richmond fall into the series short track category, in being under a mile in length. I'm Kyle Rickey. This is NASCAR Hot Pass on the Motor Racing Network.
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0: the Dave Matthews Band with Crush, a song he wrote for his wife, and the song peaked at number 20. Pretty nice tribute. Well, hi, it's Haynes Johns. Coming up next is the Zombie Apocalypse song from R.E.M. After Stevie Nicks and Fleetwood Mac, more from their Rumors album.
1: Good morning, I'm Jeff Nally on the Cromwell Ag Radio Network. It appears to be a good case of position squaring in front of the Department of Agriculture's WASDE report and crop production report coming to be released at 11 o'clock Central Time, 12 Eastern today. Now, we saw the markets that have run up, that have run down yesterday higher, and this morning a significant dive in both wheat and in soybeans in front of the numbers from USDA. Corn futures are 7 3/4 to 8 3/4 lower. Soybeans are 15 cents to 26 cents a bushel lower, and the wheat market 14 to 22 and a quarter cents a bushel lower. Soy product trade this morning has soybean oil from $1.62 to $1.80 lower. Soybean meal from $2.20 to $3.40 lower. Rice lower. Cotton futures lower. December live cattle futures $1.85 higher at $221.47. Feeder cattle November $3.25 higher, $3.2602. Lean hogs December down 82 cents at $73.52 a hundred. Corn futures December 8 3/4 lower, $5.25 a bushel. The March down 9 at $5.40 and a quarter. November soybeans down 26 at $13.06 and a quarter. The March market at $13.27 and a half, down 25 and a quarter. December wheat off 22 cents at $7.19 and a quarter. I'm Jeff Nally.
2: And now, Owensboro weather on WVJS.
3: Mostly cloudy skies today. Some scattered showers and isolated storms. High temps in the lower 80s. Mostly cloudy with some scattered showers and storms tonight. Lows down to 70. Saturday, partly sunny. A 60% chance of showers and storms. The overall severe weather threats are low. Highs at 88. Now on Saturday, most of the early morning hours will be cloudy. Then we'll work in some sun. Mainly clear Saturday night. Lows down to 68. I'm 14. First alert. Meteorologist Byron Douglas.
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0: The first hit for the Eagles when their debut single, Take It Easy, peaked at number 12. Some great life advice as well, right? Especially on a Friday morning. Well, hi, it's Haynes John. It's glad to be part of your day, and welcome to this first day of spring. Finally, right? Coming up, it's some live bullet concert music from Bob Seger after ZZ Top gets their first top 10 hit. And coming up next hour, the Marvel Cinematic Universe Black Panther surprise and a good reminder to get regular checkups. I'll have what and why coming up.
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2: From ABC News, I'm Chuck Severson. 25 years after 9/11, a solemn and tear-filled annual New York City ceremony continues. The bell rung marking the time that United Airlines Flight 93 crashed into a field in Shanksville, Pennsylvania. Vice President Vance with Presidents Biden, Obama, George W. Bush, and Clinton are there. The reading of names of the over 2,700 killed from the attack on the Twin Towers.
3: Gerard P. Dewan.
4: Suleimani Qasemali Danani.
2: At the Pentagon, where President Trump and First Lady Melania are attending.
5: Here at the Pentagon, service members and civilians alike entered the smoke and fire to bring their teammates home to safety.
2: Chairman of the Joint Chiefs of Staff, General Dan Crane.
5: My fellow Americans, and most importantly, the survivors and the families of the fallen that are here with us today. Thank you for being here to mourn, to honor, and to most importantly, remember those we lost here today 25 years ago.
2: No surprise to analysts in the past hours when the latest inflation report came out. The consumer price index didn't go down or up from last month, says ABC's Jim Ryan.
6: The driving force behind the 3.4% increase in consumer prices in the past 13 months is the cost of energy, specifically gasoline and diesel fuel. The Fed's favorite throttle for stubborn inflation is to hike interest rates to slow consumer spending and borrowing. A majority on Wall Street expect that to happen next week.
2: Oil prices have eased today, but the price for Brent crude, the international standard, is still over $100 a barrel. Wall Street's major indexes are rebounding, recovering much of last week's losses. 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
2: OpenAI, one of the companies driving the artificial intelligence revolution, is reported considering slowing down development. ABC's Karen Hua in Washington.
11: Anthropic says it blocked several attempts to use its AI to develop biological weapons. In one case, it says a lab outside the U.S. used the model to research a dangerous strain of bird flu and how it could spread to humans. The company says the users tried to hide what they were doing, and the company quickly moved to ban them. Lawmakers on Capitol Hill are calling for safety guardrails.
2: The pilot who spotted a shivering teen in a capsized boat in Alaska is speaking out. ABC's Hannah Batah.
12: The teenager was stranded for 3 days after setting out Friday with his brother and cousin from Savuna, Alaska, 40 miles from Russia. Their 18-foot skiff flipped over Saturday, leaving him clinging to the hull. His brother and cousin did not survive. When they failed to return Sunday, local officials alerted the Coast Guard. Help finally came from Lieutenant Commander Jonathan Resch and his crew.
2: A new study finds that what you watch on social media can directly impact your mood and self-image. ABC's Yuri Benajud.
13: In the study out of Canada, researchers looked at more than 300 young women and had them watch a mix of TikTok videos. Videos that idealized thinness were found to lead women to focus on their appearance and lead to more negative emotions. But on the flip side, ones about body positivity appeared to actually boost mood.
2: The study focused on adults. Chuck Severson, ABC News.
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17: Mostly cloudy skies today. Some scattered showers and isolated storms. High temps in the lower 80s. Mostly cloudy with some scattered showers and storms tonight. Lows down to 70. Saturday, partly sunny. A 60% chance of showers and storms. The overall severe weather threats are low. Highs at 88. Now on Saturday, most of the early morning hours will be cloudy. Then we'll work in some sun. Mainly clear Saturday night. Lows down to 68. I'm 14. First alert. Meteorologist Byron Douglas.
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Bob Seger and the Silver Bullet Band with Turn the Page for their double album concert set, Live Bullet. Well, hi, it's Haynes Johns, and on the way next, the Marvel Cinematic Universe Black Panther surprise and a good reminder to get regular checkups. What and why after Miller.

0: Billy Idol with his most recent top five hit with Cradle of Love that peaked at number two, blocked at number one by Mariah Carey's Vision of Love. Well, hi, it's Haynes Johns with the Marvel Cinematic Universe Black Panther surprise and a good reminder to get regular checkups. The story coming from Chadwick Boseman's widow, Simone Boseman, talking with Craig Melvin on the Today Show today. And it's been nearly 6 years since his passing back in August of 2020 at the age of only 43 due to colon cancer. So she said many people were shocked to hear that he even had cancer. And she said, yeah, the diagnosis also came as a surprise to her and her husband. She says, I didn't know that he was experiencing anything until he had already been to the doctor twice. It all seemed to come about really quickly, and just a matter of weeks after he started not feeling well. So because he was so young, he wasn't even at the point where he could consider even having a colonoscopy. He just didn't cross his mind, because at that time, the recommended age to begin having colonoscopies was 50. It is now 40. So she says it was in 2016 when the Black Panther star learned that he had stage 3 colon cancer. So according to the Mayo Clinic, symptoms of colon cancer can include, but are not limited to, like a change in bowel movements, blood in your stool or bleeding, ongoing discomfort like gas, pain, or cramps, plus also unexplained weight loss. So she was very confident, though, that they would make it through. So after briefly being cancer-free in 2018, she says that was a beautiful period that year. But sadly, at the end of that year, the actor's cancer had returned to stage four. So he opted to keep his cancer journey private, and he didn't want to be treated any differently because people knew that he was sick. So he continued to work through the treatment, and he says that's what kept him moving. That's what kept him going, because he didn't want to work his work to suffer just because he was sick, and he didn't want to be handled differently. So he wanted to keep doing all his stunts and running across fields, different things like that. So, but ask by Craig Melvin if how the grief was going 6 years later. She says, well, the edges are less sharp. I think that's the best way to put it. But you become more accustomed to carrying the weight of grief, but it doesn't go away. So you can watch the full interview when you go to the Peacock streaming service and click on the Today link. Up next, a 1-2 punch of hits, REO Speedwagon with their first number one, then ELO with their second top 10 hit.
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0: A song that peaked at number 10 for ELO with Evil Woman, their second consecutive top 10 hit. Why, it's Haynes Johns. Up next, it's first and final, the first number one for the Steve Miller Band, and the most recent hit for The Clash.
1: I'm Jeff Nally on the Cromwell Ag Radio Network. U.S. stocks are rebounding today, clawing back much of their losses for the week. That after oil prices eased off a recent spurt. An update on inflation across the U.S. came in close to economists' expectations, even if prices are still rising too quickly for everyone's liking, also helping calm the market. The S&P 500 up 1%, on track to break a four-day losing streak, its longest since June. The Dow Jones Industrial Average up 0.9%, and the NASDAQ Composite 1.2% higher. They got help from a pullback in oil prices, which had jumped to the highest mark since May because of the ongoing war with Iran. The price for a barrel of Brent crude, the international standard, fell 2.5% to $104.93 after touching near $110 in the overnight. It took a bit of pressure off inflation, which means remained stubbornly high. A report today showed U.S. consumers had to pay prices for gasoline, food, and other costs of living that were 3.4% higher than last month than a year ago. At the Chicago Board of Trade, prior to the USDA WASDE, corn futures are 7 to 7.25 lower, December 5.26.5. Soybeans 19 to 25.5 lower, November 13.06.75. I'm Jeff Nally.
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3: Mostly cloudy skies today. Some scattered showers and isolated storms. High temps in the lower 80s. Mostly cloudy with some scattered showers and storms tonight. Lows down to 70. Saturday, partly sunny. A 60% chance of showers and storms. The overall severe weather threats are low. Highs at 88. Now, on Saturday, most of the early morning hours will be cloudy. Then we'll work in some sun. Mainly clear Saturday night. Lows down to 68. I'm 14. First alert. Meteorologist Byron Douglas.
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0: the Steve Miller Band getting their first number one with The Joker. Well, hi, it's Haynes Johns. Up next, it's Queen after Def Leppard and their first number one. And coming up next hour, she zoomed past Hot Mess and went straight to Raging Dumpster Fire. I'll have who and how and the worldwide result coming up.
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2: From ABC News, I'm Mike Dubusky. Tributes today across the country are marking those lost 25 years ago in the 9/11 attacks in New York City.
3: And my brother, Joseph Michael Giacconi. The pain is still there. The void in my family will never be completely healed.
2: Family members of the victims speaking at the World Trade Center Memorial. Right now, they're reading off the names of the victims, as they do every year at Ground Zero. ABC News Chief Justice Correspondent Pierre Thomas has more on the threat environment the attacks left in their wake.
4: Not only do you have the threat from ISIS and Al-Qaeda, which still have thousands of members worldwide, you're also seeing people being radicalized online and through social media. There's concern about technology, drones, and just yesterday, the Department of Homeland Security told us that they're concerned that terrorists are using AI to try to build better explosives and biological weapons.
2: The first ever so-called Republican midterm convention wrapping up last night in Dallas. President Trump hoping to energize his base amid high oil prices fueled by the war in Iran. ABC News Chief White House Correspondent Mary Bruce has more on what Americans are paying at the pump.
5: Oil and gas prices continue to rise. Oil now hovering around $104 a barrel. Gas at $4.29 a gallon. That is up $1.35 since the war began, and diesel yesterday for the first time ever hit $6 a gallon.
2: Speaking of rising costs, gas prices are driving inflation up by 3.4% in August compared to a year ago. That's according to the latest government report. It's about what analysts had been expecting, but it is a key metric for the Federal Reserve, which meets next week to consider the direction of interest rates. And federal health officials have declared the parasitic outbreak tied to lettuce over. Two people had died in the nation's largest ever cyclosporiasis outbreak. You're listening to ABC News.
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5: Reporting for Cromwell Media News, I'm Rob Nichols. A manhunt in Breckenridge County is over after a suspect was taken into custody. On Wednesday, residents in Irvington were asked to shelter in place as police searched for a man, resulting in schools and city buildings to close for the day. Police say 45-year-old Lester Perks has been taken into custody after being accused of a string of crimes on Wednesday, firing a shot at an officer. Perks faces multiple charges, including one in the danger of an attempted murder of a first responder. Further details on his alleged crimes have not yet been released. Former Kentucky Governor Matt Bevin's asking he be released from custody immediately. Last week, Bevin was arrested in Bourbon County and taken to a Louisville jail months after he allegedly refused to turn over financial records in a case involving his divorce, as well as a case involving child support for one of his children. Bevin then refused to attend court appearances, leading to a judge issuing a warrant for his arrest. Flags are at half-staff across Kentucky in observance of 9/11 today. Governor Andy Beshear has ordered flags lowered at public buildings as the nation marks the 25th anniversary of the terror attacks on the World Trade Center and the Pentagon. Nearly 3,000 people were killed, which is now known as the deadliest terror attack in human history. The governor is encouraging individuals, businesses, and organizations to take part in the tribute by lowering flags today as well. I'm Rob Nichols.
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7: Mostly cloudy skies today. Some scattered showers and isolated storms. High temps in the lower 80s. Mostly cloudy with some scattered showers and storms tonight. Lows down to 70. Saturday, partly sunny. A 60% chance of showers and storms. The overall severe weather threats are low. Highs at 88. Now, on Saturday, most of the early morning hours will be cloudy. Then we'll work in some sun. Mainly clear Saturday night. Lows down to 68. I'm 14. First alert. Meteorologist Byron Douglas.
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a song that peaked at number 10 for Bad Company, their second top 10 hit. My name is Haynes Johns, and up next, the return of one of the biggest symbols of 9/11 that went missing just 24 hours after being hoisted and missing for 14 years. I had no idea about this. I'll have what and how it was recovered after Mellencamp.

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0: song that peaked at number two for the band formed in Los Angeles, Linkin Park, with In the End. Well, hi, it's Haynes Johns with the return of one of the biggest symbols of 9/11. It went missing less than 24 hours after it was raised by three New York firefighters at Ground Zero. Today, of course, being the 25th anniversary of the attacks at the World Trade Center and the Pentagon, as well as that flight that crashed in Shanksville, Pennsylvania. Wow, 25 years ago, 9/11 of 2001. Well, that flag went missing for 14 years. I had no idea about any of this. I don't know why. Anyway, so on October 31st of 2014, Brad Meltzer's Lost History aired on the History Channel. Essentially, it was a wanted poster asking the public to help find that iconic 9/11 flag. So how did it go disappearing less than 24 hours after being hoisted there? So obviously that's the one that was captured in that famous photo. Well, 4 days after that aired back in 2014, a former U.S. Marine walked into a fire department in Everett, Washington, delivered that flag. He didn't want to say where he got it from, but he said this needs to go back, talking to People magazine. So for more than a year, law enforcement and experts worked on proving that flag's authenticity. And they did do that. So Metzler and his crew returned to the forensics experts specializing in dust from Ground Zero. He said the dust on the flag is like a fingerprint. 9/11 dust isn't something that you can recreate. So it turns out that was legitimately that flag. And the man who returned that flag was never identified. He did not want the reward offered by the show, up to $10,000. But the entire process captured by the History Channel show, again, is called America's 9/11 Flag, Rise from the Ashes. So search for that. But unbelievable. What a story. Who in the world would take that? Anyway, thankfully we got it back. Up next, it's Steve Perry and Journey. After we kick things off with the band Boston, something I think we're all looking for in life. See if you agree next.
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0: Owensboro's greatest hits, 92.9 WVJS, Journey and Faithfully, that peaked at number 12, that gave them their fifth top 15 hit. Well, hi, it's Haynes Johns. 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Up next, the first hits for Stain and Joan Jett and the Blackhearts, one of which goes to number one. And you know which one? Take your best guess. I'll have those songs and the answer next with more of Owensboro's greatest hits, 92.9 and 93.3 WVJS.
1: I'm Jeff Talley on the Cromwell Ag Radio Network. The U.S. Department of Agriculture's crop production report caught the attention of the trade in line with corn, where the trade anticipated that we would see an average yield of 178.1 bushels an acre. The USDA says 178.5 with a 15.8 billion bushel crop. The soybean crop, though, the trade anticipated the figure would fall. Last month at 52.7, the trade thought it would be 52.5. Instead, the USDA says an average yield at 52.8 bushels an acre for a crop at 4.53 billion. That number caught the market a bit off guard, seeming to agree with Pro Farmer that the soybean crop still has potential. The reaction at the board is a penny and three quarters to four and a quarter lower in corn, but soybeans from 20 cents to 30 and a half cents a bushel lower. Wheat futures are caught between 14 and 16 and three quarter cents a bushel down. The product trade has bean oil lower, meal lower, rice higher, cotton lower. Live cattle futures in the December, $3.40 up at 223. Feeders October, 572 higher, 333.30. Lean hogs in December, $1.22 lower at 73.12. December corn down 2.5, 531.5. November soybeans down 30 and three quarters at 13.01.5. Wheat futures December down 16.5 at 724.75. I'm Jeff Nally.
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7: Mostly cloudy skies today. Some scattered showers and isolated storms. High temps in the lower 80s. Mostly cloudy with some scattered showers and storms tonight. Lows down to 70. Saturday, partly sunny. A 60% chance of showers and storms. The overall severe weather threats are low. Highs at 88. Now, on Saturday, most of the early morning hours will be cloudy. Then we'll work in some sun. Mainly clear Saturday night. Lows down to 68. I'm 14. First alert. Meteorologist Byron Douglas.
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0: Did you guess correctly? Yep, the first hit for the band Stained. It's been a while that peaked at number 5. Before that, the first hit for Joan Jett and the Black Carts, all the way to number 1, where it stayed for 7 weeks with I Love Rock and Roll. Well, hi, it's Haynes Johns. I Love Fridays, and we thank you for including us in your days. We get a running start on your weekend. Up next, we'll do some walking and looking with Dire Straits and Creedence. And on the way next hour, two new additions to the no-fly list for the rest of their lives. Congratulations. I'll have who and why coming up.
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2: From ABC News, I'm Mike Dubusky. Underway right now across the U.S., remembrance ceremonies for the victims of the 9/11 terror attacks. Today marks 25 years since the attacks in New York City and on Washington, D.C. 184 people were killed at the Pentagon when American Airlines Flight 77 crashed into the building. Today, President Trump spoke at the site of the attack.
3: President Trump said this anniversary of the September 11th attacks is a time to remember the lives lost and cherish their memories, and also honor the heroes who saved lives that day through their bravery. In his remarks at the Pentagon, the president said September 11, 2001 reminded America of the, quote, terrible power of hate.
4: The 25 years since have shown us the even greater power of the American spirit to endure and prevail and to win.
3: Karen Travers, ABC News, the White House.
2: President Trump was in Dallas last night wrapping up the Republican midterm convention. ABC News chief White House correspondent Mary Bruce was there.
5: President Trump closing out the night here after rallying his supporters for 2 days, hoping to energize his base amid high gas prices and the ongoing war with Iran. The president painting a dark picture of what could happen if Democrats win big in November, and the president asking his supporters to raise their right hand and pledge to vote, or else.
2: The president also reiterated his promise to give $5,000 checks to every American adult if Republicans win in November, but even members of his own party have expressed skepticism about that plan. Some new numbers on the economy with a new consumer price index.
6: The driving force behind the 3.4% increase in consumer prices in the past 13 months is the cost of energy, specifically gasoline and diesel fuel. The Fed's favorite throttle for stubborn inflation is to hike interest rates to slow consumer spending and borrowing. A majority on Wall Street expect that to happen next week.
2: ABC's Jim Ryan. And according to Gas Buddy, diesel prices have hit a new record, $6.07 a gallon on average. You're listening to ABC News.
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2: New body camera videos have been released and examined from an immigration raid at a factory in New York State.
11: The immigration arrests were a year ago at the Nutrition Bar Confectioners plant in Cato, New York, a town of 2,500 people east of Syracuse. The Associated Press analyzed the video, which was part of a lawsuit filed this week that says officers overstepped their search warrants. Officers made 57 arrests, ordering a manager to announce their presence over the PA system while they caught employees on the production line, in the warehouse, and a few in the bathroom.
2: ABC's Chuck Sievertson. The CDC has declared that lettuce outbreak that sickened thousands across the country is over.
12: Federal health officials have declared an end to that parasitic food outbreak with cases that were spanning back all the way to mid-July. A total of nearly 13,000 people had become infected after eating tainted lettuce supplied by Taylor Farms. Of those, nearly 600 were so sick they became hospitalized, and 2 people with underlying conditions died. The CDC says that the recalled lettuce products are no longer available in stores or restaurants. Yuri Benajad, ABC News, New York.
2: And the Metropolitan Nashville Airport Authority voted unanimously to begin the process of changing the airport's name in honor of Dolly Parton. In a statement, the airport says they haven't picked a final name yet, but they do say we are working closely with the appropriate parties to thoughtfully determine how Dolly Parton's name and legacy will be incorporated. Dolly Parton died last month at the age of 80 after a brief battle with cancer. Mike Dubusky, ABC News.
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20: Mostly cloudy skies today. Some scattered showers and isolated storms. High temps in the lower 80s. Mostly cloudy with some scattered showers and storms tonight. Lows down to 70. Saturday, partly sunny. A 60% chance of showers and storms. The overall severe weather threats are low. Highs at 88. Now, on Saturday, most of the early morning hours will be cloudy. Then we'll work in some sun. Mainly clear Saturday night. Lows down to 68. I'm 14. First alert. Meteorologist Byron Douglas.
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The most recent top 10 hit for Mark Loeffler in Dire Straits when Walk of Life peaked at number 7. Well, hi, it's Haynes Johns, and up next, two new additions to the no-fly list for the rest of their lives. Congratulations, morons. I'll have who and why in a song we'll send out to them from Green Day.

Farm News with Jeff Nally, Local News with Rob Nichols, and Owensboro's greatest hits all day. 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

0: The first hit, the Greg Kin Band with the breakup song, the peak at number 15. Well, hi, it's Haynes Johns with two new additions to the no-fly list and for the rest of their lives. Congratulations! We'll start with a drunk Russian passenger flying on United Airlines from Italy to a party in New York City. Allegedly, she bit and kicked a flight attendant who refused to serve her more alcohol. She tried to open the aircraft's door mid-flight over the Atlantic. So congratulations, Christina Kajashiva. She's 36 and she had to be held down by five people to subdue her, and she continued to struggle for another 3 hours. That flight on its way to Newark had to be diverted to Bangor, Maine, because she was so disruptive. So United confirming all 274 passengers and 13 crew members landed safely, and the federal authorities were waiting for her. Yeah, she's going to have a fun interview with the Homeland Security as well as the FBI. Then that flight continued on to Newark. So she was slurring words and demanding more drinks. The request was refused, and that's when she had to be restrained. So that flight attendant not only bitten, but she was kicked in the stomach. So suffered a shoulder injury, some breathing difficulties, and then she also allegedly scratched a passenger's arm, and that passenger needed medical treatment once they arrived to Newark. But wow, quite the story there. And that was just a few days after the other incident that happened on last Thursday, on the 3rd. That was a guy flying from Dallas-Fort Worth also into Newark, and he became unruly, and he had to be strapped down with lots of duct tape and zip ties. Arthur Lundeen is his name. He's 67, became physically abusive and verbally abusive to the flight crew, so he was strapped down, and that picture you probably saw, he was just like totally taped by all this duct tape. So he was charged with second-degree assault, and again, added to the no-fly list zone for the rest of his life. He was an Arizona-based real estate agent and was summarily dismissed from Long Realty based in Tucson. How's that working out for you? Good job, both of you. Thankfully, they will not be on our flights moving forward ever. Up next, a 1-2 punch of hits. The first number one for Genesis after the second top 10 hit from Third Eye Blind.
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0: Ouch. Free hearing test from Third Eye Blind. The end of How's It Going to Be that peaked at number 9, their second consecutive top 10 hit for that San Francisco-based band. My name is Haynes Johns. Happy, happy Friday to you, and happy birthday today to the great Lola Falana, turning 84 years young. Mickey Hart, drummer for the Grateful Dead, turns 83. Amy Madigan, she played Annie in the Field of Dreams movie, as well as starring in Criminal Minds. She turns 76. Tommy Shaw, one of two lead singers for the band Styx. He turns 73. Other lead singer, of course, Dennis DeYoung. Scott Patterson, he played Luke in the Gilmore Girls. He turns 68. Christy McNichol, turning 64. She played Buddy in the family drama Family. Remember that one? Also, she starred in Empty Nest, that sitcom, as well as some appearances in The Golden Girls. Richard Melville Hall. Who? Oh, the singer Moby. He turns 61. Now you know where he got the nickname Moby, because of Herman Melville, who wrote the novel Moby Dick. Paul Heyman from the WWE also turns 61. Actor and singer Harry Connick Jr. turning 59. Taraja P. Henson, she turns 56. She starred in the series Empire, as well as that amazing movie Hidden Figures. Charles Kelly from Lady A turning 45. Elizabeth Henstridge, she turns 39. She played Gemma in the Agents of S.H.I.E.L.D. series, and she was the one romantically involved with the character Leo. And Tyler Hoechlin, he turns 39 also. He starred in Teen Wolf, Seventh Heaven, Superman and Lois, as well as Supergirl. Well, Tyler's staying busy. If it's your birthday or anniversary, we wish you the best. Coming up, State of the Police get their first number one after Foreigner kicks things off.
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3: Mostly cloudy skies today. Some scattered showers and isolated storms. High temps in the lower 80s. Mostly cloudy with some scattered showers and storms tonight. Lows down to 70. Saturday, partly sunny. A 60% chance of showers and storms. The overall severe weather threats are low. Highs at 88. Now on Saturday, most of the early morning hours will be cloudy. Then we'll work in some sun. Mainly clear Saturday night. Lows down to 68. I'm 14. First alert. Meteorologist Byron Douglas.
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0: Sting of the Police getting their first number one, and it stayed there for 8 weeks with Every Breath You Take. That gave them the number one song for all of 1983. My name is Haynes Johns. Thank you for letting me be a part of your day. I hope the rest of your Friday goes smoothly. Keep it here, because I got lots more of your favorites all the way to sing along with, and I'll be back again tomorrow as we celebrate your weekend. But here we are on this Friday, 9/11, the 25th anniversary of the attacks back in 2001. And I leave you with the wonderful words from Dolly Parton. She says, you know, I wish we could all treat everybody the same way that we treated everybody on 9/12. The day after 9/11. There was no anger, there was no hatred, there was only kindness and love and calm. She says, let's try to treat everybody the same way today that we treated them on 9/12, and do that every day. Thank you, Dolly Parton. What a great, timely reminder. Gosh, we miss her, and what a great legend that she is, and she will continue to be. Coming up, more first number ones from Poison and REO Speedwagon.
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4: From ABC News, I'm Mike Dabusky. It's been a quarter century since the 9/11 attacks, with remembrance ceremonies being held nationwide today. ABC's Sherry Preston has more from New York.
5: And my aunt, Maria Teresa Concepcion.
6: At the reflecting poles and around the footprint where the Twin Towers once stood, the names of those who lost their lives on 9/11 were, as they are every year, read aloud. There are always 6 moments of silence preceded by a bell. To commemorate when each plane was struck, when each one toppled, one for Shanksville, one for the Pentagon, and this year, a 7th moment of silence held for those who've died of 9/11 related illnesses. Sherry Preston, ABC News, New York.
4: Earlier this week, the city of New York committed to releasing documentation about what city officials knew about the dangerous air quality in the city after the 9/11 attacks. Meanwhile, in Shanksville, Pennsylvania, a ceremony commemorating the passengers and crew of Flight United 93, which fought back against the Al-Qaeda terrorists who had hijacked that plane. It was said to be en route to the U.S. Capitol before it crashed.
7: Their collective sacrifice saved an untold number of lives and preserved one of the most iconic symbols of our nation. As we remember their sacrifice, we also gather here today to honor the 2,977 innocent lives taken on September 11th, 2001.
4: Stephen Clark there, the National Park Superintendent in Western Pennsylvania. Gas prices on the rise again.
8: Diesel fuel for the first time ever now hitting $6 a gallon. Gas Buddy, which tracks fuel prices, says every truck, every delivery, every package, every grocery run just got more expensive. The prices, partly driven by the war in Iran, which has squeezed global oil supplies. Oil prices now topping $100 a barrel.
4: ABC's Hannah Batai, you're listening to ABC News.
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4: The ceremonies marking 25 years since the 9/11 attacks included commemorations at the Department of Homeland Security, created in 2003 as a direct result of the tragedies. Secretary Mark Wayne Mullen calling it a time of reflection and something else.
13: Another way, it's honestly a time that we look at the success of the Department of Homeland Security, because for 25 years, we prevented it from happening again.
4: Three activists in Hong Kong who organized annual vigils in remembrance of China's Tiananmen Square crackdown in 1989 have been convicted of inciting subversion under a new national security law in China. Their sentences are about 5 to 7 years. Critics of China say the case provides proofs that freedoms are eroding in the country as the government continues to crack down and suppress dissent. The streak of rain-free days in the Dallas-Fort Worth area in Texas has now hit 57, complicating efforts of crews battling the massive Ross wildfire.
14: The lack of rain isn't the only issue. For several weeks,
15: we have not really seen a day below triple digits.
14: Adam Turner of the Texas A&M Forest Service, which has had tankers in the air.
15: Dropping the pink retardant from an airplane almost exactly where you want it delivered.
14: The Forest Service is trying something new, replacing the water in fire trucks with the pink retardant dropped from the air. On the edge of the Ross wildfire, it appears to be working. Jim Ryan, ABC News in Dallas-Fort Worth.
4: Mike Dabusky, ABC News.
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22: Mostly cloudy skies today. Some scattered showers and isolated storms. High temps in the lower 80s. Mostly cloudy with some scattered showers and storms tonight. Lows down to 70. Saturday, partly sunny. A 60% chance of showers and storms. The overall severe weather threats are low. Highs at 88. Now on Saturday, most of the early morning hours will be cloudy. Then we'll work in some sun. Mainly clear Saturday night. Lows down to 68. I'm 14. First alert. Meteorologist Byron Douglas.
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that is Badfinger, 1972. Joey Molland, their last surviving member, passed away here recently. Badfinger, what a great band. One of the first acts signed to Apple, along with the Beatles and Mary Hopkin, if I recall correctly. A lot of great music still to come. And we're going to take a look before too long at Born on Dates of the Lates and Greats. Right now, though, this is such a great song from the album called Open Wide and Say, Ah, Every Rose Has Its Thorn and Poison.

0: My own worst enemy on the cruise here for a Friday. Hello, weekend. I missed you. This is Ken Cocker. We're going to have our usual features today as we normally do, but it is obviously a somber occasion, and we'll get into that later. But this, of course, is the 25th anniversary of 9/11, so we're probably not going to be quite as chipper today. Stevie Nicks coming up in just a bit, and Bob Seger as well.
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0: Baby, my favorite song by Bob Seger out of Detroit City. That is Main Street. I'm Ken Cocker. I'm going to play you some Beatles here in a bit. I think it's, if I remember correctly, I had the 45. I think I paid 69 cents for it, and it was the flip side of Come Together that we're going to play for you, if I remember correctly, and I think I do. Anyway, Beatles on the way, and Jay Giles Band as well.
1: Good afternoon. I'm Jeff Talley on the Cromwell Ag Radio Network at the Chicago Board of Trade this afternoon. A negative reaction to the Department of Agriculture's WASDE report, especially in the arena of soybeans. The Department of Agriculture put average soybean yields at 52.8 bushels an acre. The trade thought 52.5. A month ago, it was 52.7. It's not that big of a change, but it is catching the market leaning the opposite direction. Soybean production put at 4.53 billion bushels. The trade anticipated 4.49. Corn average yield at 178.5 was 0.4 of a bushel higher than the trade anticipated. A crop at 15.8 billion bushels, lower than the August figure of 16 billion. As we look to the market today, corn futures from 3.5 to 4 cents a bushel lower. Soybeans from 21 to 35.75 cents lower. The wheat market 10 to 16 cents a bushel down. Soybean oil was over $2 lower on the day. Soybean meal from a mark of $3 to $4.20 lower. Rice lower. Cotton lower. Live and feeder cattle higher. Lean hogs priced lower today. December corn down 3.5, 5.30 and a quarter. November soybeans down 35.75, 12.96 and a half. December wheat down 16, 7.25 and a quarter. I'm Jeff Talley.
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2: Mostly cloudy skies today. Some scattered showers and isolated storms. High temps in the lower 80s. Mostly cloudy with some scattered showers and storms tonight. Lows down to 70. Saturday, partly sunny. A 60% chance of showers and storms. The overall severe weather threats are low. Highs at 88. Now on Saturday, most of the early morning hours will be cloudy. Then we'll work in some sun. Mainly clear Saturday night. Lows down to 68. I'm 14. First alert. Meteorologist Byron Douglas.
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0: All right. John Lennon leading the Beatles in Revolution. We're going to hear from ZZ Top here momentarily. First, a look at the born on dates of the lates and greats for today. Tom Landry, coach for so many years of the Dallas Cowboys, born in 1924 and died in the year 2000. Actor Earl Holliman, he was born in 1928. He was in Policewoman, you may recall. He was in, I think, the very first episode of The Twilight Zone, if I recall correctly. He passed several years ago. Director Brian De Palma with a birthday today. He's celebrating 86. Comedian Tom Dreesen, born in 1939. Tom passed away in June of this year, you may recall. Amy Madigan from Uncle Buck, Field of Dreams, and other movies. She is 76. Tommy Shaw of 6 is 73 this day. Virginia Madsen from, she was in a lot of different things, including, what was the name of that movie? I can't think of the name of it off the top of my head, with Paul Giamatti. Can't think of the name of it off my head, but she's been in many, many things. Her brother, Michael Madsen, a fine actor as well. Virginia Madsen is celebrating birthday number 65. Christy McNichol with a birthday today. She was in Family, remember? She's 64. Harry Connick Jr. is celebrating today, 59. And the rapper Ludacris is celebrating number 49. There's a look at the born on dates of the lates and greats.
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2: From ABC News, I'm Mike Dubusky. At the Pentagon today, 25 years after the attacks of September 11th, 2001.
3: Today is not just a story of loss. It is also a story of great American courage, selfless service, and those who've made the choice to carry those memories forward.
2: Chairman of the Joint Chiefs, Dan Cain, speaking. Those in attendance also hearing from President Trump. It's one of hundreds of remembrances also happening across the country today, like this one in Shanksville, Pennsylvania, where United 93 went down.
4: It is our duty to remember the heroism and bravery of the 40 American heroes aboard Flight 93, and to pause and reflect on the American spirit that they embodied and on our nation's collective response to that unspeakable tragedy.
2: That's Pennsylvania Governor Josh Shapiro. Nearly 3,000 people were killed on 9/11. Amid increasing warnings from those in the artificial intelligence industry, one major player is reportedly considering slowing down development of the controversial technology. Bloomberg says OpenAI is trying to get other companies to commit to this slowdown.
5: The outlet reporting AI giant OpenAI is considering slowing down the development of cutting-edge AI models, potentially even in conjunction with several of the other big AI firms. Though CEO Sam Altman reportedly telling employees this week he's not sure if those other labs would actually agree to that. Now, OpenAI not directly commenting on the report, and it's worth noting other calls to slow down development like this in the past have not really gone anywhere.
2: ABC's Matt Rivers. OpenAI is expected to go public in the coming months. In a court filing today, prosecutors say a CIA officer who was found with more than $40 million worth of gold bars in his home has reached a tentative plea deal with the DOJ. You're listening to ABC News.
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2: For the first time, this year's 9/11 ceremony at Ground Zero in New York included a seventh moment of silence in honor of the victims who've died from 9/11-related illnesses over the past 25 years. ABC's Aaron Katursky is in Lower Manhattan with more.
14: 9/11 is still killing. 23 members of the NYPD died on 9/11 in the last quarter century. 469 have died of 9/11-related illnesses. 343 members of the New York City Fire Department died on 9/11. And then in the last 25 years, 453 FDNY members have died of 9/11 illnesses, including 36 in just the last year.
2: California has been dealing with an extreme heat wave. Now some fire departments are using a new technique to treat those suffering from heat-related illnesses. ABC's Alex Stone has more from Los Angeles.
15: In San Marino, near Pasadena, heat stroke patients are being put into large bags and covered with ice to rapidly bring down their body temperature. Medics carry the tarp-like bags and can put someone in one and fill it with ice, the goal being to reduce a patient's body temperature as quickly as possible.
2: Some good news for the region, an area of low pressure moving into the Pacific Northwest will help bring down significant cooling to Southern California this weekend and into next week. It's been 57 days since Dallas, Texas has had any rain. The dry conditions are hampering efforts for crews battling wildfires there. Mike Dubusky, ABC News.
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1978's Wheel in the Sky. That is Journey. There's talk that their lead singer, former lead singer, Steve Perry, may show up for their final concert in November, Thanksgiving weekend in their hometown of San Francisco. Nothing official. Maybe it'll happen. We'll have to wait and see. Hootay and the Blowfish from the 90s coming up right now. Those wild-eyed Southern boys. 38 special. Hold on loosely. Don't let go, which I'm told by many women in my life is excellent advice.

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0: from a huge album back in the 1990s, Cracked Review, it was called. Hootie and the Blowfish used to say Hootay all the time. I love that band. And their lead singer, Darius Rucker, of course, in the 2000s, went on to become a very well-known country star and continues in that genre today. We got the Eagles and Tears for Fears coming your way in just a bit.
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0: And the real world is Matchbox 20. I'm Ken Cocker doing the cruise. Time for a look at the milestones and memories for September the 11th. Well, there's other things that occurred this day, believe it or not. The first televised Miss America pageant was in 1954. Lee Merriweather won that. 1960, the 17th Olympic Games were closed in Rome. The Beatles recorded Please Please Me with Andy White on drums. Ringo played the tambourine on that song in 1962. 1965, the Beatles' Help went to number one. The album I'm talking about stayed there for 9 weeks. Rolling Stones made their fourth appearance on the Ed Sullivan Show in 1966. They did Paint It Black. 1967, the Carol Burnett Show premiered on CBS. Ford introduced the Pinto on this day back in 1970. Emmy Awards in 1977. The Mary Tyler Moore Show was a winner, and so was B. Arthur and Carol O'Connor. And, of course, in 2001, the 9/11 attacks on the World Trade Center and Pentagon. Passengers taking control of that plane in Pennsylvania. Just a very, very sad day in America. No doubt about it. That's a look at the milestones and memories today.
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3: From ABC News, I'm Mike DeBusky. Ceremonies in New York and Washington, D.C., and a field in Pennsylvania today. ABC's Sherry Preston has more on the September 11th commemoration in Shanksville.
4: Just like at the World Trade Center site and at the Pentagon, there was a commemoration in Shanksville, Pennsylvania, to mark the 9/11 attacks and to honor the 40 people who were killed there. That plane, we now know, was bound for the Capitol building, but never made it there.
5: Never forget.
4: Singer-songwriter Josh Gallagher performed for the crowd in honor of those who took down that plane to protect those they would never know. Sherry Preston, ABC News.
3: President Trump, meanwhile, attending the 9/11 ceremonies at the Pentagon. It comes as he continues to claim that he'll give out $5,000 checks to every American adult if Republicans win big in the midterms. ABC's Stephen Portnoy says the plan would add to the national deficit.
6: The cost of this proposal is estimated to be about $1 trillion, and that would represent about a fifth of the amount of money the government is set to collect this year in taxes and in tariffs. The president, defending this idea, has talked about growth as a way to pay for it, but he has not explained that, nor have his allies in Congress explained it, and it appears that they weren't consulted on the idea before the president announced it the other night.
3: Diesel prices in the U.S. have hit a new record, with Gas Buddy now estimating the national average is at $6.07 a gallon. Paul Mitchell, a professor of agricultural and applied economics at the University of Madison, Wisconsin, says those prices also take a toll on farmers who need diesel for their machinery.
7: Those prices hurt, and that it's not just the harvesting, it's the hauling of everything, moving the grain or the silage from the field to the farm, and then from the farm to wherever they're selling it. Someone's going to pay those hauling costs. And so those are all going to increase the diesel prices.
3: And Dallas, Texas has been without rain for 57 days. 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
13: Reporting for Cromwell Media News, I'm Rob Nichols. A manhunt in Breckenridge County is over after a suspect was taken into custody. On Wednesday, residents in Irvington were asked to shelter in place as police searched for a man, resulting in schools and city buildings to close for the day. Police say 45-year-old Lester Perks has been taken into custody after being accused of a string of crimes on Wednesday, firing a shot at an officer. Perks faces multiple charges, including one in the danger of an attempted murder of a first responder. Further details on his alleged crimes have not yet been released. Former Kentucky Governor Matt Bevin's asking he be released from custody immediately. Last week, Bevin was arrested in Bourbon County and taken to a Louisville jail months after he allegedly refused to turn over financial records in a case involving his divorce, as well as a case involving child support for one of his children. Bevin then refused to attend court appearances, leading to a judge issuing a warrant for his arrest. Flags are at half-staff across Kentucky in observance of 9/11 today. Governor Andy Beshear has ordered flags lowered at public buildings as the nation marks the 25th anniversary of the terror attacks on the World Trade Center and the Pentagon. Nearly 3,000 people were killed, which is now known as the deadliest terror attack in human history. The governor is encouraging individuals, businesses, and organizations to take part in the tribute by lowering flags today as well. I'm Rob Nichols.
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That's Police. Every little thing she do is magic. I'm Ken Cocker. Hello, weekend. I missed you. Glad to have you back. We're going to take a look at music headlines here before too long. We're going to play you some Billy Squier as well. Right now, it is the Spin Doctors from the album Pocket Full of Kryptonite.

0: That's Billy Squier, and it was, of course, 25 years ago today that the 9/11 attacks occurred. Almost 3,000 people lost their lives. So many first responders, of course, from the Port Authority, the police and the firemen and women in New York City, and, of course, the passengers on those planes. And it's something I don't think I'll ever forget. I was at a golf outing that day, and it was near home for me, but many people were from out of town. And so when we found the news out and that the airports had been closed, we basically gave it up for golf, and we went around and tried to take people to bus stations and train stations and to rent cars and that kind of thing. It was a very, very difficult day. People just wanted to pretty much just get home to their families. 9/11, now 25 years ago.
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0: and Red Hot Chili Peppers as we do the cruise. I'm Ken Cocker. Well, in case you missed it, the penultimate episode of Reacher dropped on Amazon Prime this past Wednesday. One more episode to go on September 16th, and the eight episode fourth season is done. But don't forget, his partner, Neely, Frances Neely, she has her own show, and that will begin on September 16th. So as Reacher ends, Neely begins, and you don't have to wait a week for her shows. All eight of those episodes will drop on September 16th. Again, it's on Amazon Prime.
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0: Living on a Prayer, they were back on tour after being gone for about 5 years because of the vocal cord surgery for John Bon Jovi. That is Bon Jovi, little old band out of, you heard of them, right? New Jersey. This is Ken Cocker on the cruise. We appreciate you being along this Friday, September 11th, a somber day for a lot of us. And I would think anyone alive that day, it's very somber. It is interesting, though, there are people I talk to occasionally who are in their early 20s or whatever and never experienced it. Not that they aren't concerned about it and honorable about it, but it's just not something that they can relate to because it did not happen to them. And that's the way history kind of works. We're going to take a look at music headlines. We'll start with a couple of rumors. And I admit right up top, these are rumors. Jonathan Cain and Steve Perry supposedly going to be at the final show of Journey on Thanksgiving weekend in San Francisco. We don't have any independent confirmation of that, but it is, of course, a possibility. And supposedly Fleetwood Mac's making some plans to celebrate the 50th anniversary of Rumours. It came out in February of 1977, so that's something to kind of keep an eye out. But I want to stress that these are just rumors. Something that's not a rumor is Ozzy Osbourne's Back to the Beginning documentary is going to be released in December. And Barry Manilow has had to cancel more of his Las Vegas shows due to his battle with lung cancer. That's a look. Music headlines today.
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2: From ABC News, I'm Mike Dubusky. At the 9/11 memorial in New York City today, where the names of the victims were read, the last person to speak had this to say.
3: I've had to grow up and spend the past 25 years seeing people use it to hate on our Muslim brothers and sisters, to hate on people who don't look like them. And that's wrong, and that does no honor to the victims here. And I want to use the little platform I have to ask for that to please stop. I want to thank everyone who's come. I want to thank all the dignitaries that are here and the families that have stayed till the end, because every one of these names matters.
2: New York City Mayor Zoran Mamdani and Vice President J.D. Vance were in attendance at Ground Zero, though the vice president did leave before the end of the ceremony. Meanwhile, President Trump was marking the day at the Pentagon.
4: On days like 9/11, we learn what a country is truly made of. We're learning right now what we're made of. And we have to be strong, and we have to be smart.
2: New inflation numbers show the cost of living is on the rise, with today's CPI index finding inflation for the month of August was 3.4% higher than a year ago. ABC's Karen Hua has more.
5: Diesel fuel, for the first time ever, now hitting $6 a gallon. The prices, partly driven by the war in Iran, has squeezed global oil supplies. President Trump says prices will fall when the war ends.
6: I think it'll end very shortly after the election.
5: Oil prices now topping $100 a barrel.
2: The TSA says it found a homemade explosive device hidden in a man's bag this week at an airport. The man's family says it was a firecracker and that the man actually had no idea it was in a bag of gifts that was given to him. A judge has ruled to release that man. The ATF is now investigating. And that cyclosporiasis outbreak is now over, according to the Centers for Disease Control. The disease, which has been linked to contaminated lettuce from Taylor Farms, sickened thousands across the country. This is ABC News.
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12: Reporting for Cromwell Media News, I'm Rob Nichols. A manhunt in Breckenridge County is over after a suspect was taken into custody. On Wednesday, residents in Irvington were asked to shelter in place as police searched for a man, resulting in schools and city buildings to close for the day. Police say 45-year-old Lester Perks has been taken into custody after being accused of a string of crimes on Wednesday, firing a shot at an officer. Perks faces multiple charges, including one in danger of an attempted murder of a first responder. Further details on his alleged crimes have not yet been released. Former Kentucky Governor Matt Bevin's asking he be released from custody immediately. Last week, Bevin was arrested in Bourbon County and taken to a Louisville jail months after he allegedly refused to turn over financial records in a case involving his divorce, as well as a case involving child support for one of his children. Bevin then refused to attend court appearances, leading to a judge issuing a warrant for his arrest. Flags are at half-staff across Kentucky in observance of 9/11 today. Governor Andy Beshear has ordered flags lowered at public buildings as the nation marks the 25th anniversary of the terror attacks on the World Trade Center and the Pentagon. Nearly 3,000 people were killed, which is now known as the deadliest terror attack in human history. The governor is encouraging individuals, businesses, and organizations to take part in the tribute by lowering flags today as well. I'm Rob Nichols.
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50 years ago that song came out, and it was so unusual, so different than anything else, immediately garnered a whole lot of requests. Bohemian Rhapsody, and that's Queen. The Verve is coming up in a bit. We'll check the morning on dates of the lates and greats. We're going to play you U2 right now.

0: Yeah, that bittersweet symphony and the Verve, and I'm Ken Cocker. Are you following along with this women's FIBA basketball tournament? It's kind of a World Cup for basketball, and I'll tell you, the Americans got a scare against Italy. They were supposed to blow out the Italians, and they did not. I think they won by three just the other day, and Caitlin Clark only scored 1 point, which I don't think I've ever seen her do. So now they're moving into the later rounds right now, and I don't know the exact schedule, but I do know the games are going to be on TNT if you want to check them out. And then after this tournament is over, they resume the regular season with 4 or 5 games left in the WNBA, then off to the playoffs. The Cars and the Beatles are coming up.
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0: Billy Preston helping out the Beatles get back to where you once belong. 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

0: I want to live like a refugee from Damn the Torpedoes in 1979. We're doing the cruise, and I'm Ken Cocker playing Tom Petty and the Heartbreakers. Hello, weekend. I missed you. Glad to have you back. Let's take a look at born on dates of the lates and greats. Tom Landry, the great coach of the Dallas Cowboys, always wore that fedora, remember? Born in 1924, he died in 2000. Earl Holliman, a fine actor in the 60s, 70s, and 80s. He was in Forbidden Planet in the 50s, and he was in the first episode of The Twilight Zone. He was in Policewoman, very versatile guy. Born in 1928 and died a few years ago. Tom Dreesen, born in 1939, a great comedian from Chicago. He passed away actually earlier this year, I think in June. Amy Madigan from Uncle Buck, another person who hails from Chicago like Tom Dreesen did. She's also in Field of Dreams. She is 76 years old today. Tommy Shaw is 73 from Styx. Virginia Madsen from a whole lot of movies over the years. She's very, very talented. She is 65 today. Christy McNichol, remember her from Family, kind of a teen idol back in the day. She's 64. Eric Connick Jr. is 59, and Ludacris, the rapper, is 49. There's your Born on Dates of the Lates and Greats.
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0: Mike Tabusky. A ceremony at the 9/11 Memorial in New York City today, where the World Trade Center once stood. The last person to speak at that remembrance ceremony, which included the reading of the nearly 3,000 names of those lost that day, told the crowd that the best way to honor the victims is to stop spreading hate.
1: I think the one parting thing I want to leave everyone with is that you do my dad's legacy and the legacy of all these victims no honor by using this tragedy to spread hate.
0: Meanwhile, President Trump was at the Pentagon marking 25 years since the attacks. ABC News White House correspondent Karen Travers.
2: At the Pentagon today, President Trump honored U.S. service members who fought in the war on terror following the September 11th attacks, saying they kept America safe. He connected their service to those who are currently fighting the war against Iran.
3: And we salute the service members working right now to ensure the world's number one sponsor of terror, the Islamic Republic of Iran, will never, ever have a nuclear weapon.
2: Karen Travers, ABC News, the White House.
0: Diesel prices in the U.S. have hit a new record, now sitting at $6.12 a gallon on average, according to Gas Buddy. Diesel's especially important to people like Jason Kurtz, a corn and soybean farmer near Forest City, Missouri. He says even before this record high, he was paying twice as much for diesel in his farm equipment.
4: We have to harvest. We have to run the machines. We have to use the diesel. So bottom line is it cuts into our bottom line. Things are already tight with input prices on the front end when we plant, and everything is going way up, chemical, fertilizer.
0: And in Dallas, Texas, that city's been without rain for 57 days now, as drought there ties up efforts to stop the spread of the fast-moving Ross wildfire. You're listening to ABC News.
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9: Reporting for Cromwell Media News, I'm Rob Nichols. A manhunt in Breckenridge County is over after a suspect was taken into custody. On Wednesday, residents in Irvington were asked to shelter in place as police searched for a man, resulting in schools and city buildings to close for the day. Police say 45-year-old Lester Perks has been taken into custody after being accused of a string of crimes on Wednesday, firing a shot at an officer. Perks faces multiple charges, including one in endangerment and attempted murder of a first responder. Further details on his alleged crimes have not yet been released. Former Kentucky Governor Matt Bevin's asking he be released from custody immediately. Last week, Bevin was arrested in Bourbon County and taken to a Louisville jail months after he allegedly refused to turn over financial records in a case involving his divorce, as well as a case involving child support for one of his children. Bevin then refused to attend court appearances, leading to a judge issuing a warrant for his arrest. Flags are at half-staff across Kentucky. Kentucky in observance of 9/11 today. Governor Andy Beshear has ordered flags lowered at public buildings as the nation marks the 25th anniversary of the terror attacks on the World Trade Center and the Pentagon. Nearly 3,000 people were killed, which is now known as the deadliest terror attack in human history. The governor is encouraging individuals, businesses, and organizations to take part in the tribute by lowering flags today as well. I'm Rob Nichols.
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Man from Man's Earth Band and Blinded by the Light, a song written, of course, by Bruce Springsteen. This is Ken Cocker. Going to play EMF for you here in just a little bit. We'll take another look at music headlines before too long. All right, now we got The Clash.

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0: Unbelievable.
1: You're unbelievable. That's EMF, and this is Ken Cocker. Well, Dolly Parton passed away a couple of weeks ago. Doubtless you're aware of that. And she had a very private ceremony buried next to her husband. Didn't want a public to-do about it. And they, in accordance with her wishes, they did not have that. However, she did approve Dolly Fest, which is something that's coming just before her passing, coming up next year. Now, no dates have been set, and the specifics are kind of vague at this point, except to say that it will be held on consecutive weekends, one in London and the other in Nashville, called Dolly Fest. Look for details, I would imagine, in early 2027. The Police and Journey are coming up.
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9: And he's bringing some friends with him.
10: Bert Kreischer's in the house. 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
7: Team Penske is celebrating its 60th anniversary of motorsports competition in 2026. Recently, Hall of Famer Rusty Wallace reminisced about the formation of the initial NASCAR portion of the racing empire, Penske Racing South.
14: Don Miller, myself, and Roger Penske and Walt Zarnicke basically started Team Penske back in 1990, got on the racetrack in 1991, and Roger came up to me and said, hey, look, let's start this team, and how about we do this? I'm going to own 52% of it. Rusty, you'll own 24%. Don, you own 24%, and let's start Team Penske. And we did, and my gosh, right away, we just took off. I mean, he started working hard on the engines, developing more power for us, and just trying to do everything we can, and we won.
7: I'm Susie Armstrong. This is NASCAR Today on the Motor Racing Network.
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Doesn't get any better than Steve Perry singing a Journey song, right? That's Open Arms. And I'm Ken Cocker doing the cruise here for Friday, the 25th anniversary, of course, of 9/11. Let's take a look at some of the other milestones and memories that happened on that day outside of that. 1954, the first televised Miss America pageant took place. Lee Merriweather won. That Lee, by the way, in her 90s now, is still going strong. 17th Olympic Games closed in Rome in 1960. The Beatles released Please Please Me in 1962. Andy White played the drums on that. Ringo played tambourine. Speaking of the Beatles, 1965, the album Help went to number one, stayed there for 9 weeks. 1966, Rolling Stones made their fourth appearance on the Ed Sullivan Show and performed Painted Black.

0: Carol Burnett Show had its premiere in 1967. And in 1970, Ford introduced the Pinto. And there you have it, milestones and memories today.
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0: Our Matchbox 20, as my dad used to say, nothing good happens at 3 a.m. That's going to wrap it for today and this week. I'm Ken Cocker. Don't forget to observe the 25th anniversary of that somber day in American history that occurred, 9/11, of course. We've got the Rolling Stones coming up in a little bit. Have a great and a safe and a happy weekend, and we'll look for you on Monday.
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